0: Center. How'd you like to celebrate there? You ever been there? Very cool. Look, what you need to do is listen, because your next chance to win will be tomorrow morning with Ellison Tyler. That's going to be at 7:50. And I have a feeling you're going to win. And by the way, happy birthday. All right, let's take a look at Z88.3 Stress Saver Traffic. I don't know what happened since last time we checked, but we got some more accidents. I-4 eastbound, Osceola Parkway to the 535, going to take you 15 minutes. I-4 westbound, Sand Lake Road to the 535, it's going to take you 15 minutes. I-75 northbound, there's a crash. That's at mile marker 351 Ocala. The right shoulder is blocked. The 408 eastbound, there's a crash at Mills. The left shoulder is blocked. And the 417, there's a crash. That's northbound 417 coming up on Lake Nona Boulevard. It's on the shoulder. And that, my friend, is your Z88.3 Stress Saver Traffic. Clear tonight, a low at 67. Tomorrow, sunny, beautiful Z-Land day. High 88.3. And then tomorrow night, clear with a low at 68. Right now in Melbourne, 78, 75 in Daytona Beach, 78 in Ocala, 83 in Orlando.
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0: 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It's 8:31. I'm Paco, and you know the NBA is starting up. Major League Baseball is wrapping up. They're playing in the American League Championship Series in Tampa tonight. They're in the bottom of the first inning. The Tampa Bay Rays 2, Cleveland 0. Go Rays!
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0: 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I-4, taking a look at Stress Saver Traffic, I should tell you. I-4 eastbound Osceola Parkway to the 535. That's going to take you an extra 12 minutes. I-4 westbound, we've got a crash. That's coming up on the 528. The right shoulder's blocked. You can use Turkey Lake Road or I-Drive to avoid it. And a little slow from Sand Lake Road to the 535, a 15-minute delay. But that's it. That, my friend, is your Z88.3 Stress Saver Traffic. Clear tonight, a low at 67. Tomorrow, a beautiful Z-Land day waiting for us. It's going to be sunny, high near 90. And then tomorrow night, clear, low at 68. Right now in Melbourne, 78, 75 in Daytona Beach, 78 in Ocala, 83 in Orlando.
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I'm Paco, and there is power in the name of Jesus. 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

0: 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It's 8:57. Buenas noches, San Paco. And let me ask you a question. What if one weekend could change everything? It's Awake Fest 2026. It's going to be November 13th and 14th in Eustis, Farron Park. It's free. Yeah, you heard me right. It's free. 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And I don't know, maybe we'll see you there. All right, let's take a look at Z88.3 Stress Saver Traffic, see what's going on. Got a few problems. I-4 eastbound, slow between Osceola Parkway and the 535. It's going to be about a 12-minute slowdown. I-4 westbound, Sand Lake Road to the 535. That'll take you 15 minutes. Seminole County, we've got a little bit of a problem north and southbound, 1792 at the 419. Northbound, the right shoulder is blocked. Southbound, the left turn lane is blocked. But that's it. That, my friend, is your Z88.3 Stress Saver Traffic. Tonight's going to be clear. We're looking at a low about 67. Tomorrow, beautiful. One of those days that you should have lunch outside. It's going to be sunny, high around 88.3. And tomorrow night's going to be clear with a low around 68. Right now, Melbourne, 78, 75 in Daytona Beach, 71 in Ocala, 77 in Orlando.
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0: 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I'm Paco. Buenas noches. You know, we're doing it again this year. I'm talking about the shoebox gifts for children in Haiti. And these are some kids who've really had a tough time the last few years. If we don't do these shoebox gifts for them, some of them are going to get nothing for the holidays. That's why we do it. That's why we need your help. We're asking if you'd like to put together a shoebox with, I don't know, a toothbrush, toothpaste, a little toy, batteries for the toy, pair of socks, you know, whatever. Whatever you can put in that shoebox you think a little kid could use or need in Haiti, please put it together. We're going to be shipping out all these boxes to them for the holidays. And if you want more information, you can get it at zradio.com. And thank you.
1: Hi, this is Pastor Joel Hunter. And I want to remind you that there are times when your fear turns out to be your friend. I saw Dad teaching his young daughter to swim one day. She was clinging to him so tightly, and he was trying to assure her that she would be all right. "Daddy, I'm scared of the water," she kept saying. He said to her, words I've never forgotten, "If you do what I say, the water is what will hold you up." Isaiah 43:2 says, "When you pass through the waters, I will be with you. The rivers will not overwhelm you." God doesn't keep us out of danger. He lets us learn how to use that danger to stay on top. We don't need to panic. He's got us. So let's go help somebody.
0: 931 at Z88.3. Let's take a look at Stress Saver traffic. Got a few problems. I-4 westbound. We've got a crash just happened a couple of minutes ago. It's at State Road 539, Kathleen Road. The left lane there is blocked. Slow from Sand Lake Road to the 535. That'll take you 15 minutes. In Seminole County, we have police activity affecting both north and southbound 1792 at the 419. Northbound, the right shoulder is blocked. Southbound, the left turn lane is blocked. But that's it. That, my friend, is your Z88.3 Stress Saver traffic. Clear tonight, a low at 67. Tomorrow, beautiful day, sunny, high around 88. And then tomorrow night, clear with a low at 68. Right now in Melbourne, 78, 75 in Daytona Beach, 71 in Ocala, 77 in Orlando.
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0: 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How you doing, Paco? 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I got a call earlier today saying, I was trying to call and I couldn't make a donation, a gift. 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Give whatever God's put on your heart. That's between you and God. And thank you. All right, let's take a look real quick at Stress Saver Traffic. See what's going on. A couple of crashes. I-4 westbound, there's an accident. That's at State Road 539 Kathleen Road. The two left lanes are blocked. I-95 southbound, there's a crash. That's at State Road 406 Titusville. The two left lanes are blocked. And in Seminole County, we've got some police activity. Northbound 1792 at the 419, the right shoulder is blocked. But that's it. That, my friend, is your Z88.3 Stress Saver Traffic. Z-Land weather. Ah, beautiful night tonight. Clear, low at 67. A beautifuler, or like my grandson would say, a more beautifuler day tomorrow. Sunny, high around 88. And then tomorrow night, clear with a low at 68. Right now in Melbourne, 76, 73 in Daytona Beach, 71 in Ocala, 75 in Orlando. And that's going to do it for me. Remember, it's nice to be important, but it's more important to be nice. Vaya con Dios. You stay put, ladies and gentlemen. I present to you the one and only Joel. He's on deck, and I'll see you tomorrow.
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Z88.3, it's 10:08. Hey, how you doing? I'm Joel. Hope your weekend was a chill one and that your day is a lot more of the same. Scott and Company.

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0: Z88.3, it's 1029. I'm Joel. Glad you're here. Great to see you. You know, if you're new to Central Florida, you might not know that you could probably see a rocket launch from your own backyard. And that's regardless of whether you'll live at the Cape or not. And if you're going to be up at 6:33 tomorrow morning, you could see what I mean. I mean, the red glare that comes from the rocket whenever it's dark outside. Oh, man. It's hard to describe in words. And that's when the next rocket launch is, 6:33 a.m.
1: What am I supposed to do? I'm Tyler McKenzie from Z88.3 Mornings. And have you ever been in a situation that seemed so out of control that you just didn't know what to do? Stress, anxiety, pressure that maybe wasn't brought on by you, but now you are living it, breathing it, and not even sure what to do. It can be really overwhelming. And maybe you do the thing that I do. I try to fix it. Maybe if I do this, or maybe if I say this to this person, it'll change. It's exhausting. There are times, circumstances, and maybe you've been there, where there just isn't anything you can do. It's out of your hands. I'm trying to remind myself of who is in control. Remind myself of Exodus 14:14. The Lord will fight for you. You need only to be still. Keep praying. Keep trusting Him. In the most out of control, He's got it. He's got you, and He's got me.
0: Z88.3, stress saver traffic. I-4 looking good in both directions. So we do have an accident you might want to be on the lookout for on I-95 southbound, approaching State Road 406 in Titusville. Two left lanes are blocked. Also has some police activity on I-75 northbound at mile marker 348 in Ocala. Right shoulder's blocked. Might want to try US 92 instead. Also police activity in Seminole County, northbound US 1792 at State Road 419. The right shoulder's blocked. And that's your Z88.3 Stress Saver Traffic. We were just talking about the rocket launch not too long ago. That's going to be launching at 6:33 a.m. in case you missed it. The weather's going to hold up for it nicely. Clear with a low of around 67. And then tomorrow, mostly sunny skies with maybe some sprinkles, if any rain at all. And later on in the afternoon, could get as hot as 89. Currently 76 in Melbourne, 73 in Daytona Beach. We're at 71 in Ocala. We're at 75 in Orlando.
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You know, I heard my pastor at church on Sunday say to live your life 6 seconds at a time, one decision at a time. And I so wish I had thought of that earlier.

Z88.3, hope this positive thought speaks to you. It says, rejoice in the Lord and be glad you're righteous. Sing all you who are upright in heart. It's from the Bible, Psalm 32, verse 11.

0: Z88.3. It's 10:59. I'm Joel. Checking stress saver traffic for you. I-4 looking good in both directions. So we do have an accident on I-95 southbound approaching State Road 406 in Titusville. Two left lanes are blocked. Also have some police activity on I-75 northbound. Never mind, that just went away. I got an accident at State Road 408 westbound at I-4. All lanes blocked. Might want to try South Street or Colonial Drive in order to get around that. Got some police activity in Seminole County, northbound US 1792 at State Road 419, right shoulder is blocked. And that's your Z88.3 Stress Saver Traffic. Oh, beautiful weather we got going on right now. Clear with a low of around 67, mostly sunny tomorrow afternoon, with maybe a chance of sprinkles late in the afternoon and towards sunset, high of around 89. It's currently 74 in Melbourne, it's 71 in Daytona Beach. We're at 70 in Ocala, we're at 73 in Orlando.
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Z88.3. You know what I'm ready for? Sweater weather. The kind of weather that makes you put the AC on full blast when it's set to its hottest setting. That kind of weather is what I'm ready for.

0: Z88.3. It's 11:29. Hey, what's up? I'm Joel. And I tell you what, over the weekend, our friend William generously gave me some barbecue chicken that he cooked up himself. And by the way, it was fantastic. The problem now is that I have a whole batch of chicken that I'm not entirely sure how I should use it. Put a picture of that chicken on Z88.3, the third shift on Facebook. You know what? I'd love some ideas on what I should make with it. I know our friend Allie said that, you know, maybe you should try a soup. Other friends like Kendra and Kay both recommended a chicken salad. Meanwhile, Julianette and Alma recommended burritos. Ooh, that sounds really good right now. What about you? What would you like for me to cook up? Again, that's at Z88.3, the third shift on Facebook.
1: Did you hear about the woman who went to her pastor and complained about people who were criticizing her because she wore makeup? He said, some people say that it's a sin, and others say it doesn't matter, and I take the middle ground. I suggest that you wear makeup on only one cheek. Sometimes Christians compromise like that. In fact, if we're Christian, we should be Christians all the time. And if sometimes we aren't, he'll forgive us. By the way, that means that we are Christians all the time, because forgiveness, his and ours, is what it means to be a Christian. I'm Steve Brown. You think about that. Share what you just heard with a friend. Go to youthinkaboutthat.com.
0: Z88.3, stress saver traffic. I-4 looking good in both directions, though we do have an accident on State Road 408 westbound at I-4. Left lane is blocked. Might want to try South Street or Colonial Drive in order to get around that. And that's your Z88.3 stress saver traffic. Clear tonight with a low of around 67, and then a high of around 89 tomorrow afternoon, with a chance of sprinkles late in the afternoon and maybe even towards sunset. It's currently 74 in Melbourne, 71 in Daytona Beach. We're at 70 in Ocala, and we're at 73 in Orlando.
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We keep track of the football game between the Buffalo Bills and the Los Angeles Rams. So it's tied at 34. They're in overtime. The Rams have the ball. And if they score one more time, they win it.

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0: One minute, life is sunshine and beach waves.
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0: Z88.3, checking stress saver traffic. I-4 looking good in both directions. So we do have a crash on State Road 408 westbound at I-4. Left lane's blocked. Might want to try South Street or Colonial Drive instead. And that's your Z88.3 stress saver traffic. Clear skies throughout the night with a low of around 67. And then later on this afternoon, a high of around 89 with a chance of sprinkles late in the afternoon and maybe even towards sunset. It's currently 73 in Melbourne. It's 71 in Daytona Beach. We're at 69 in Ocala and we're at 72 in Orlando.
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Z88.3, man, why is it so easy to forget what God thinks about us? I mean, thank goodness we've got songs like this on to remind us of what he thinks about us, right?

0: Z88.3. 1228. I'm Joel. Glad you're here. Glad to see you. Tell you what, a chance to pick the music, make some friends, and eat cookies. Yeah, that could all happen at our next music party. It's on Saturday, November 14th. Almost said September. Goodness gracious. And that's not even mentioning the fact that you'll walk away with $50 as well. You can sign up right now and see if you qualify. Just look for the banner that says, join the party, pick the music.
1: There's nothing more graphic than to look at the horrific, ignominious, painful death that our Lord and Savior suffered, where his visage was not even recognizable.
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1: That's there for us to understand what our Lord sacrificed while we were yet sinners, because he loved us. So yeah, we've got some serious challenges, but if God came here, and he did, to reconcile us back unto him, who are we to run away from those issues? Many people don't want to hear. They call it the separation of church and state. There's no such thing as a separation of church and state. The Word of God is our guide.
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0: Z88.3. Stress saver traffic. I-4 looking good in both directions. Though we do have a crash on State Road 408 westbound at I-4. Left lane is blocked. You might want to try South Street or Colonial Drive in order to get around that. And that's your Z88.3 stress saver traffic. Clear tonight, low of around 67. Then later on this afternoon, high of around 89. Chance of sprinkles late in the afternoon and towards sunset. For the next big chance of rain will be on Wednesday. A 20% chance you might see some. It's currently 73 in Melbourne, 71 in Daytona Beach. We're at 69 in Ocala. And we're at 72 in Orlando.
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1238. I'm Joel, and I tell you what, it's great to see the sky again after a week of just nonstop rain. 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

0: 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I'm Joel. Checking stress saver traffic for you. I-4 looking good in both directions. So we do have an accident on State Road 408 westbound at I-4. The left lane is blocked. Might want to try South Street or Colonial Drive instead. And that's your Z88.3 stress saver traffic. Clear skies tonight with a low around 67, and then mostly sunny later on this afternoon, though there's a chance you might see some sprinkles late in the afternoon, maybe even towards sunset. High of around 89. Currently it's 72 in Melbourne, it's 71 in Daytona Beach, we're at 69 in Ocala, and we're at 72 in Orlando.
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We're going to be closed for Columbus Day tomorrow.

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0: Z88.3, it's 128. How you doing? I'm Joel. I'll tell you what, if you're new to Central Florida, first of all, welcome. What you may not know is that you could see a rocket launch from your own backyard. And that's regardless of whether you live at the Cape or not. And oh, by the way, when it's dark outside, the orange glow that comes from the rocket, I mean, it's really hard to describe in words. You just have to see it for yourself. And if you're going to be up at 6:33 later on this morning, you could. And when that's when the next launch is. Again, that's 6:33 a.m.
1: I believe with all my heart that we are rapidly approaching the end of time as we know it. Hello, I'm Chuck Swindoll. Now, all of you know I'm not a person who's given to sensationalism, but I'm just saying that if Jesus Christ's return happens tonight, it'll be right on target. I won't be one saying, now? You didn't give us enough notice. Hey, the truth is, we are to live our lives with our eyes inclined to the heavens, anticipating every day Christ's return. Hey, we don't have a lot of time left. Is your view forward or back?
0: 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Stress saver traffic. I-4 looking good in both directions. Though we do have an accident on State Road 408 westbound at I-4. The left lane is blocked. Might want to try South Street or Colonial Drive instead. And that's your Z88.3 stress saver traffic. Just talked about the rocket launch not too long ago. Clear skies, a low of around 67. Yeah, perfect weather for a rocket launch. Mostly sunny later on this afternoon, though. High of around 89. Might find some sprinkles late in the afternoon and even towards sunset. Next chance of the big rain. And I say big rain. It's a 20% chance of rain on Wednesday. It's currently 72 in Melbourne. It's 69 in Daytona Beach and Ocala. We're at 72 in Orlando.
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If you couldn't catch the football game between the Buffalo Bills and the Los Angeles Rams, just know that the game is over. And you know what? Buffalo squeaked it out in overtime. Final score of 37-34.

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1: Z88.3, checking stress saver traffic for you. I-4 eastbound looking good. The westbound, you might find an accident approaching County Road 532. The left shoulder is blocked, and honestly, that's the only problem we're really seeing. That's your Z88.3 stress saver traffic. Clear skies the rest of the night with a low of around 67, and then mostly sunny later on this afternoon, with a chance you might see some sprinkles later on in the afternoon, particularly towards sunset as well, at a high of around 89. It's currently 72 in Melbourne, it's 69 in Daytona Beach. We're at 68 in Ocala, we're at 71 in Orlando. I'm Joel, I'm going to make my way out of here, but I'll be back tomorrow night at 10, Lord willing. In the meantime, Atlanta's the next thing. Keep on keeping on, all right?
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evening. I'm Alana. Thank you so much for letting Z88.3 be part of your overnight. Love this next song. It's by Colton Dixon, Up and Up.

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In Galatians 6:9, we read, "Let us not become weary in doing good, for at the proper time we will reap a harvest if we do not give up." Would you pray with me? Lord, we so easily take our eyes off of you and become discouraged. We are tempted to give up. Please help us to remember to trust you each new morning. Father, as we begin our day, remind us that you've promised to guide our path and to give us wisdom for the day we are facing. And we thank you. In Jesus' precious name and for your great glory, amen.

88.3. Hello there. I'm Alana. So glad you're listening. That was Cece Winans. She is coming to Central Florida, and you can find out how you can get tickets to see her at cradio.com.

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0: 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If you're new to Central Florida and you're looking for a church, Your Z can help you out. 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But it really is important. It's important because God tells us we're not to forsake fellowshipping with one another. It's important because He wants us to learn about Him and to understand what He's telling us in His Word. 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
1: Hi, this is Pastor Joel Hunter with some words of advice for us all. Go ahead and honk, but yield too. I was in Cairo years ago, and I was watching the traffic from my hotel window. It was like a four-lane road, but there were no lines. Everybody was honking, and most of the cars had little dents in them, but there were no major accidents, and everybody got where they needed to go. Because they had a culture of both complaining by honking and being constructive by yielding. In life and in faith, it's okay to argue as long as you also help others make progress. Remember, Abraham argued with God for Sodom in Genesis 18, but yielded to God's final judgment. We can complain to God, but we will get where we need to go if we yield and do something constructive to help others on their way. So let's go help somebody.
0: Heading through the overnight with clear skies. Oh, that's a first for a few weeks. And our overnight low will be right around 73. Later today, a high near 87 and just got a slight chance for some showers.
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Z88.3. I'm Alana. Thanks for letting us be part of your overnight. Here's Matt Redman. 10,000 reasons to praise the Lord. Can you think of at least one tonight?

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We are told so many times in Scripture, give thanks to the Lord. Give praise to the Lord because He is faithful and worthy of our worship.

0: Melena on C88.3. Well, everybody wants to go home for Christmas. Everybody wants to see their family on Thanksgiving. But airfares and gas prices may be a factor in just how many folks can get away this year. Okay, but there are some deals to be had, especially if you're going to be driving. Amazon Prime members can save up to 20 cents a gallon at participating gas stations. And this is every Friday right now through January 29th. So that's a deal. You can also get some gas apps that could help you, if you monitor them, save on gas, like Upside, Gas Buddy. 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So there's just a few ways you can save money as you make plans for your holiday getaways.
1: It can be just making a friend with no other agenda but to just share who we are and our life experiences.
2: 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Tiffany Bloom says we build healthy relationships by simply showing up and being real.
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0: Partly cloudy skies tonight. We're expecting an overnight low near 73. Well, at least we're not telling you you're going to need an umbrella tomorrow.
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0: Hey there, I'm Alana on Z88.3. I think we all can agree that having lunch with a friend is so much fun. I don't mind eating alone, but I'd rather have lunch with my daughter or dinner with my husband out or meet a friend and just catch up and have a good meal together. So it's no surprise that it turns out there may be more than just fellowship and conversation happening when you eat out with someone or eat at home with someone. Looks like eating with a friend tends to help regulate your blood sugar after the meal, helping it get back to a normal level more quickly. So eat with a friend and keep that blood sugar under control.
1: It's tough to take a leap of faith. I'm Tyler McKenzie from Z88.3 Mornings, and starting something new can be scary. I have a friend that after years of raising a family and being mom and devoting her everything to the kids is now going back to school. She's going to be a college student, and she'll tell you that making the decision, saying yes, taking that leap of faith was the hardest part. It took her 4 years to get that courage. Now that she's moving in the direction she feels God is calling her, she's excited and everything's just fallen into place. It's hard to move when we are scared or comfortable. What dream in your heart are you afraid of right now? I know that I ignore many dreams because of fear, and I'm tired of it. Isaiah 41:10 says, "Fear not, for I am with you. Do not be dismayed, for I am your God. I will strengthen you. I will help you. I will uphold you with my righteous right hand." Pray for what God wants for your life, and then pray He gives you the courage to say yes.
0: We've got a few clouds in the sky tonight. We're expecting 73 for our overnight low.
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Good morning, I'm Elena on C88.3. God does tell us exactly who we are. We are His image bearers, created for His glory. Here is Anthem Lights.

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0: on my mind.
1: Good morning, I'm Alana on C88.3. I'm wrapping it up for now, but Lord willing, I'll be back with you tomorrow. Allison Tyler should be in soon, and I sure hope you have a wonderful day.

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0: 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We're Ellis and Tyler.
1: And what a beautiful day we had in Central Florida yesterday. Lower humidity, somewhat cooler temperatures. I discovered it wasn't as cool as I thought it was because I went and opened all the windows of my house and realized, it might be a little too soon to be doing this.
2: Do you want to buy a house? Hi, I'm Chuck Bentley with the Crown Money Minute and Z88.3. 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They assume refinancing or early payoff would prevent exorbitant total cost. However, it could open the door to other problems. The truth is, few people stay in a home for 50 years. Moving or refinancing in under 10 years would build very little equity. The Bible says that the borrower is a servant to the lender. For this reason, I recommend patience. Write down your goal, then reduce your overhead to minimize expenses. Be content and grateful. Study the housing market and consider living and working in a less costly area. Ask the Lord for strength and discipline while waiting on His provision. Sign up for Crown's Daily Devotional at zradio.com/money.
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1: And if you're planning to head to I-4 this morning, go right ahead. It's looking pretty good eastbound, no problems at all. However, there is a crash on westbound I-4 as you're approaching DeBary Deltona. That accident off on the right shoulder. Just a minor delay getting through. As far as our toll roads, they're all in pretty good shape this morning. Got some construction on the turnpike southbound as you're approaching US 27. The right lane is blocked. And SunRail looks great this morning with all trains on time. That's Z88.3, Stress Saver Traffic.
0: Feels great outside right now, and it's looking like another gorgeous afternoon ahead. Sunshine, high of 88, breezy. No rain in sight and a low tonight of 70.
1: Currently, we have 70 degrees in Melbourne, 69 in Daytona, 62 in Ocala, and 69 in Orlando.
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1: And let's get you where you're going with Z88.3 Stress Saver Traffic. Not too bad this morning, but we do have a crash on westbound I-4 as you're approaching DeBary Deltona. That accident is on the right shoulder, so just be prepared to tap your brakes. I-4 eastbound looks good. Toll roads are in pretty decent shape also, though we do have some construction on the turnpike southbound as you're coming up on US 27 and the right lane is blocked. I-95's fine, I-75's good, and all of our SunRail trains are running on schedule. That's Z88.3 Stress Saver Traffic. Sealand
0: weather. Ah, it feels nice out. Borderline cold, can I say.
1: Really?
0: Just for a Florida girl. Like, a little bit chilly. It's definitely not a complaint, just an observation.
1: Oh, gotcha.
0: Sunshine and beautiful weather on the way. We've got a high of 88 degrees this afternoon. And like yesterday, the humidity is going to stay low. And our rain chances, I don't think we're going to see one raindrop today.
1: Right now, I've got 70 in Melbourne, 69 in Daytona, 62 in Ocala, and 69 in Orlando. I'm surprised you didn't wear your boots this morning.
0: I should have worn my boots this morning.
1: Don't worry, it'll be like this tomorrow. Here's Chris Tomlin on the Z.

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0: Z88.3 at 6 o'clock. Good morning. We are Ellis and Tyler.
1: Hey, let's get you where you're going with Z88.3 Stress Saver Traffic. I-4, not bad. Both directions are up to speed, running without any problems at all. As far as toll roads go, they look great, too. I-95 and I-75 problem-free, but we do have a car fire slowing things on 1792 headed southbound at Lake of the Woods Boulevard. The right shoulder is where you're going to find that. And SunRail looking good with all trains on time. That's Z88.3 Stress Saver Traffic.
0: Well, this morning, SpaceX is expected to launch a Falcon 9, and we could actually hear it, even if we don't see it. The launch is expected at 6:33 this morning, and following will be those sonic booms. And so if you're close to the Space Coast, there's a good chance that you could hear this launch if it actually goes at 6:33 this morning. We'll keep you posted, but I'm thinking about our friends who are still going to be in bed at 6:33 this morning, and hopefully it doesn't startle them too much. Well, with all the rain that we've had last week, mosquitoes have been an issue. The bigger issue is what some could be carrying. Health officials confirmed two additional cases of people infected with the dengue virus. That's in Orange County, bringing the total now to 5. Authorities are monitoring those areas, and there are planned aerial sprayings to reduce mosquito populations. If you don't know much about dengue, symptoms include fever, body aches, rash. It's spread through a bite of an infected mosquito, and it can become dangerous quickly. Producer Sierra has a resource that you can go through just to learn more about it at zradio.com. And if you are in college or you have a child, just, you know, that's in college or getting ready for that season of life, it helps to kind of go through the highs and the lows of the different places. I remember when Emma Grace was first starting this process, like we had the list, scratch out that. What can we add to it? There was just a resource through Wallet Hub where they ranked the best universities across the country. Florida universities ranked among the top 100 through Wallet Hub's 2027 list. They compared 738 higher education institutions, and they looked at 30 different groups of things, including campus security, things that just from cafeteria, things that the kids liked, the resources, how much it cost to go there. Overall, the University of Florida ranked 25th on the list. That's the highest that we got. Florida State University was 48th. UCF was 177th.
1: You know, it's a good thing the schools in the state rank so high, because I remember when you were going through your daughter's list, I remember the first schools you scratched out were those outside of Florida. <That's right>. Your Z88.3 Z-Land forecast. Get set for a pretty nice day today. Sunshine, and we should top out in the mid-80s. Clear tonight, low 70. It is 70 right now in Melbourne and 69 in Orlando.
0: And here's a positive thought. Ephesians 6:10, be strong in the Lord and in his mighty power.
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0: Z 88.3, Phil Wickham and Crowder at 6:15. Welcome to Tuesday, and we are Ellis and Tyler.
1: And this is when we gather together as a community to go to our Father in prayer. We just invite you to be a part of it. God, thank you for breath today. Thank you for just a fresh start, that your mercies are new every single day. And that what we struggled with yesterday or what weighed us down, those things might still be there, but God, we get a fresh start today. And so today, God, I just pray for energy for some of us who might just be feeling really tired. Energy and just a fresh, a newness today that for some of us, we just desperately need. And so God, we pray for your wisdom. We ask that you would generously give it to us, that we would be able to seek you in all things through conversations that we have, decisions that we need to make, things that worry us. God, that we would just give those things to you today. Thank you that you can be trusted. Thank you for being God and for giving us a perfect example through your son Jesus of how to be compassionate to others, how to lead

0: self-righteousness, and that we would be able to love others well today. That we would be known for our love today. And God, for those that don't know you yet, may that be evident, that they would feel you and know you in a real way today. Maybe it's even through a song on the Z, that they would experience you today and the character of you that is love. God, thank you for being near to the brokenhearted. We pray for protection today over, you know, those who are going to be driving. I think about our teenagers driving. Would you keep us safe today? Our kids going to school. Would you protect them while they're there? And those who serve this community, God, would you encourage and keep them safe as well? We're just grateful. We're grateful for who you are, and we ask that you would guide us today. We give you this day in Jesus' name.
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1: All right, let's see how things are shaping up for the drive with Z88.3 Stress Saver Traffic. I-4 looks great this morning. The toll roads, they're just fine this morning. I-95, it's moving nicely. I-75, it's rolling right along. Running out of adjectives here. SunRail on time. That's Z88.3.
0: You went back to Old Faithful, didn't
1: yeah,
0: you?
1: Yeah, it always works.
0: Yeah.
1: That's Z88.3 Stress Saver Traffic.
0: It's a beautiful start to the day. It feels nice out. We're waiting to see if the SpaceX rocket's going to take off at 6:33, in which case we're probably going to hear it with the sonic booms afterwards. But if it's light enough outside, it's supposed to look really cool. The jellyfish.
1: Oh, yeah.
0: The smoke that it leaves. So it could be cool to see. 6:33 this morning. Weather just beautiful for anything this morning, honestly. Sunshine and 85 this afternoon.
1: 70 in Melbourne, 69 in Daytona, 63 in Ocala, and 69 in Orlando. If we do see that space jellyfish from the rocket, they don't sting or anything, do they?
0: No.
1: Okay. Because I know real jellyfish do sometimes.
0: You don't go in the water.
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0: 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Good morning, we're Ellis and Tyler.
1: And not bad on the roads this morning. No accidents on I-4, just a little slowdown on I-4 eastbound as you're coming up on 429. About 5 minutes to get through that congestion and a tap of the brakes waiting for you at Princeton as well. If you're taking I-4 westbound, nothing. It looks good. Toll roads running without any problems at all. And a little bit of congestion on I-95 southbound as you're just passing State Road 46 by Mims until you clear 406 in Titusville. SunRail, train P305 southbound has a delay of about 10 minutes. That's Z88.3, stress saver traffic.
0: If you're along the coast, boy, it's looking pretty outside, starting to get light outside. And right now we are waiting for a SpaceX launch to take off in the next couple of minutes. 6:33 is launch time if all goes well. This is headed to the International Space Station. But with this is going to be a sonic boom. They're anticipating right after launch. And so something, even if you're not close to the space coast, you might even hear that we had a launch this morning in just the next couple of minutes. Also, this one's supposed to leave that cool jellyfish-looking thing in the sky. And so if you see it, consider yourself blessed. I always miss it when they're like, oh, look, check this out. I always see the pictures afterwards. But this could be the morning that it happens in the next couple of minutes. Well, tonight, our Orlando Magic are hoping to fill up the Kia Center with their first preseason home game. Starts at 7 o'clock, and these games are so much fun to go to. There's no pressure for these preseason games. They're going to have another one on Friday night as well. The Magic will officially open their regular season on the 21st this month at home against the Atlanta Hawks. And I hope they get a chance to enjoy the weather yesterday. It's going to be another nice day to get fresh air, maybe even go for a walk around the neighborhood. That's what I did. It can be so good for your mind. October is Emotional Wellness Month. Just that reminder to check in with yourself, make your emotional health a priority. Just like our physical health, small steps can really make a big difference. It can be as simple as practicing gratitude. Actually saying out loud or writing down what you're thankful for, maybe even doing that as a family, or making time for activities that you enjoy, even taking a few minutes to slow down and just recognize what you're feeling can help you reset. Doctors say starting with one small positive habit a month can make a really big difference. And of course, that's why we play the music that we do here at the Z to help out with things like that too.
1: 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Get set for sunshine today. Should make it up to about 88 degrees. And then tonight, clear skies as we drop to 70. Looking great this morning. 63 in Ocala, 69 in Orlando.
0: And I'm trying to see, is the rocket taking off? I think the countdown's
1: it's
0: on.
1: Still sitting on the pad. Got about 20 seconds to go.
0: Okay, well, look in the sky in the next 25 seconds or so. Here's a positive thought. It comes from Proverbs 22:6. Train up a child in the way he should go, and when he's old, he will not depart from it.

0: Z88.3 with Francesca Battistelli, 644, where Ellis and Tyler.
1: And today we get to celebrate a birthday. The United States Navy is celebrating its 251st birthday today, which means it's actually 9 months older than the country is. Not quite sure how that works, but the original Navy for the U.S. started in 1775, October 3rd, with only two ships and 80 men in the Navy.
0: Wow.
1: That was it, and it's grown so much, and the Navy has always been an important part of Orlando. Mm-hmm. Because if you're new to Central Florida, you may not know that. We used to have a Navy base right here in Central Florida. Yep. It had the Navy boot camp there. It had a specialty training center there. And I have to admit, when I first came to Orlando 40 years ago,
0: yep,
1: and I heard Orlando has a Navy base, I originally said, what? Why? I understand Jacksonville having one.
0: Right.
1: I understand Norfolk. I understand San Diego. But Orlando? That just seemed like such a weird place for one.
0: For me, it's all I've ever known. I mean, I came to the United States because of that Navy base. I was born in Taiwan, mm-hmm, and my dad was over there on the bases in Taiwan.
1: Right.
0: And then when those shut down, we came to the Navy base here in Orlando. I grew up there.
1: So the Navy base was your playground.
0: It really was. I mean, I went to childcare on the base. Mm-hmm. Both my parents worked there. I mean, it's where I grew up. And so even to this day, when it closed in 1995, and I'm still not over it. But even to this day, if I go over to Baldwin Park, which is now the neighborhood, it's beautiful here in Central Florida, I feel it when I go there. If I go to visit a friend or I'm in Baldwin Park, anywhere in that area, I feel it's special ground.
1: One of these days, I want to go over to Baldwin Park with you, and I want you to point out where all your key hangout places were. The rec center, your dad's office, all of it.
0: I don't recognize it anymore. That's how much it's changed.
1: You know what? If you told me, I wouldn't have known the difference.
2: Did you hear about the Sunday school teacher who asked the children in her class who wanted to go to heaven? All of the children raised their hands except one. Jimmy, she asked, don't you want to go to heaven? Yes, ma'am, he said. I just don't want to go today, and not with this bunch. You know that Christian brother or sister who drives you nuts and doesn't like you any more than you like them? You're going to spend eternity with him or her. Unless, of course, Jesus gives you a soundproof room so you'll think you're the only one there. I doubt he's going to do that, so it's best to work it out here. I'm Steve Brown. You think about that. Share what you just heard with a friend. Go to youthinkaboutthat.com.
0: Z88.3, 647, we're Ellis and Tyler.
1: And if you rush outside, you might be able to see the end of the space jellyfish from the launch we had about 15 minutes ago. I watched it, and it was one incredible launch.
0: I didn't hear or feel the sonic booms, did you?
1: No, I didn't.
0: I think if you were closer to the Space Coast and you... That's what was happening.
1: Oh, man.
0: Boom, boom.
1: I was looking forward to it. Your Z88.3 Z-Land stress saver traffic. I-4 looks good this morning. No big problems waiting for you. The toll roads are moving right along, but it is a little sluggish on 408 westbound. Cimarron to I-4. That's about a 10-minute run. And then we got some congestion starting to pop up on Maitland Boulevard East from OBT to Bear Lake Road. Sunrail, train P305 southbound is delayed by 10 minutes. That's Z88.3 Stress Saver Traffic.
0: Really a beautiful start to the day. It feels nice out. It's starting to get light outside. It's going to be a great afternoon. Sunshine, low humidity, rain chances low, high of 85.
1: It is 70 currently in Melbourne, 69 in Daytona, 63 in Ocala, and 69 in Orlando. You know, I took some pictures of the space jellyfish.
0: Yeah.
1: I will go ahead and post it on our Z88.3 mornings page coming up. Yeah.

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0: 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We're Ellis and Tyler.
1: All right, let's give you the skinny mini on what's going on I-4 this morning. We're not bad, but it is a little sluggish. I-4 eastbound, 429 area, about 5 minutes to get through. And then over on I-4 westbound, you're going to be on your brakes right around DeBary, Deltona. You're fine over the bridge right around Lake Mary. It gets a little sluggish for a few. And then Lee Road to Princeton, that's a 7 minute run. Most of our toll roads are just fine, but there is a crash on 429 headed southbound right as you're coming up on the turnpike. The off-ramp left lane blocked. The other toll roads are good. I-95 and I-75 problem-free. Sunrail train P305 southbound is delayed by 10 minutes. That's Z88.3 Stress Saver Traffic.
0: Well, if you have family or friends who've been affected by Hurricane Isaias, I hope that they're doing okay. Yesterday was a good day to assess and to get a lot of work done. Crews are helping families displaced by the storm or who are dealing with so much damage. Still have 63,000 in Florida power outages, 6,000 outages in Alabama. But we're hearing that power could be restored for the majority by the end of today. We'll see what happens. We're just praying for everyone going through the mess of it and for the crews helping, including many from our community. We know that when a storm is coming, that you do what you have to do to prepare, shoveling sandbags and stocking up on water. If you've lived here for a while, then you may have lived that too. And then it's the cleanup afterwards. It can take weeks, months, longer than that for some families. For a flock of flamingos, they're so thankful that things are starting to get back to normal. They live at Zoo World in Panama City. And to keep them safe during the storm, the staff put all of them in a bathroom. It was a good size room, but if you can picture 30 flamingos honking and walking around the bathroom, the crew included Mr. Sparkle Pants, who is 10 years old. He's the oldest flamingo. And then there was Scuttle and Mango Shrimp Roll. They're 3 years old. They've been raised at the zoo since they were hatched. But the staff had to be creative, and they wanted to make sure that these birds were safe. So they put them in this big old bathroom and boarded them up. And these poor birds probably had no idea what was going on. And they're just glad to be back in their own environment.
1: Well,
0: now,
1: I'm glad the birds are all safe. All I can think is the janitorial staff must have loved this. Yeah. Your Z88.3 Z-Land forecast gets set for sunshine today. High right about 88 degrees. And then clear tonight as we drop down to 70. Got 69 currently in Daytona, 69 in Orlando.
0: And here's a positive thought. Proverbs 22:6, train up a child in the way he should go. And when he is old, he will not depart from it.
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It is 7:12. Welcome to Tuesday with Ellis and Tyler. So glad we could start the day together with Cochran and Company. This is Running Home.

0: 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Beautiful start to the day. We're Ellis and Tyler.
1: And so many of our neighbors on Florida's panhandle are going through the cleanup after the hurricane made landfall a few days ago. My cousin, Ricky, lives in Pensacola, and we have just been chatting back and forth ever since he got his phone service back. And he had a tree come down on his property. It's partially blocking the driveway. So in order to get out of his driveway, he actually has to drive on his neighbor's grass, go down off the sidewalk to get to the street. It is a big, massive tree. And he sent me a picture of him going to the tree yesterday, this big giant tree that fell, with his little chainsaw. And I'm thinking, can he even tackle this? So I'm kind of joking. Be careful out there. That's a big job. Are you sure you can handle that? Should you get some friends to go with you? And he had said something I thought was really profound. He said, I got to do this. Sometimes God stretches and challenges us so we can handle the things and adversity that we must face in our lives. And right now, my big adversity is this tree. He texted me last night and said, the tree is partially disassembled and I can now get off of my property.
0: Thank goodness.

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1: Nice start to the day with sunshine like yesterday. The humidity is going to stay low and rain chances too. High of 88 degrees. We've got a low tonight of 70.
0: 70 currently in Melbourne, 69 in Daytona, 63 in Ocala, and 69 in Orlando. With this drier weather, I wonder, is this the end of the rainy season in Central Florida?

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1: And checking the drive with Z88.3 Stress Saver Traffic. We've got a crash slowing things a bit on I-4 headed eastbound. You're going to find this wreck as you're approaching Osceola Parkway. It's on the left shoulder. And then on I-4 westbound, you're going to be a little slow around DeBary-Deltona. Well, of course you are. Over the bridge, you're fine. But then when you get to 46A, you slow down again till you get past Lake Mary. The toll roads look great this morning, but southbound 429. There's a crash as you're approaching the turnpike, and you're going to find traffic's backed up about 16 minutes. You'll actually start to see brake lights right around Plant Street. The off-ramp left lane is blocked. And SunRail train P305 southbound delayed by 10 minutes. That's Z88.3 Stress Saver Traffic.
0: Well, on a beautiful morning like this, I'm so grateful that things went well with the SpaceX launch. It happened at 6:33 this morning. It's a resupply mission to the International Space Station. Ellis has already posted on our Z88.3 Morning's Facebook page the jelly, this, what is it called?
1: The space jellyfish.
0: And you have to say it just like that, too. The space jellyfish. Just beautiful pictures that we're seeing. If you were still in bed at 6:33 and you heard that sonic boom, that's what it was. It was the space shuttle or the rocket taking off. I went back to my childhood.
1: I saw that.
0: Those sonic booms back then. We're glad that it went well. With all the rain that we've had the last week, mosquitoes have been an issue. And the bigger issue is what some could be carrying. Health officials confirmed 2 additional cases of people infected with the dengue virus. In Orange County, now that's up to 5 now. Authorities are monitoring the areas. They have the planned aerial sprays to reduce mosquito populations. If you don't know much about dengue, symptoms include fever, body aches, rash. It's spread through a bite of an infected mosquito, and it can become dangerous quickly. Producer Sierra has more about it that you can just learn more on our website at zradio.com. And if you are a student or you have a child getting ready for college soon, it can be stressful and exciting at the same time to figure things out and to weigh out the different options. Wallet Hub did their 2027 list of best colleges and universities in the country. They compared 738 higher education institutions, and they looked at 30 different measures when it came to safety or financial reasons. You can go through all of it on Wallet Hub. But Florida universities ranked among the top 100. In fact, overall, University of Florida was 25th on the list. Mm. Florida State University was 48th. UCF was 177th.
1: Wow. Did you happen to know what the number one school on the list was? Because my guess was either Yale or
0: Princeton. I think it was Princeton.
1: Okay. I mean, it's not like I stepped far out on a limb for that one.
0: No.
1: Your Z88.3 Z-Land forecast. We are looking at a pretty nice day across Central Florida. Going to warm up to 88, but lots of sunshine. And then clear tonight, low around 70. 69 currently in Daytona, 69 in Orlando.
0: And here's a positive thought. Ephesians 6:10, be strong in the Lord and in his mighty power.

0: You plant the seed.
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0: And you thank God, the giver of new life.
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0: Z88.3. It's amazing how a song can take you right back to a moment. Has that happened to you before? That's just listening to Crowder and Good God Almighty. It brings me back to being at Passion Camp this summer.
1: Oh, wow.
0: And Crowder shows up on the stage doing what he does best. And as he's singing that song, my daughter has her phone out and she's, you know, taking a selfie video, but a video of the crowd. And good God, oh, we're all screaming. And it's like you see a bunch of teenagers singing on the top of their lungs. And then you have all the adult leaders. We're doing the same thing. And it just, he just brought everyone together, you know, in the name of Jesus. And it was just, it's just a special time. And we're grateful for Crowder and how he's just for years and years has been so faithful to providing music that kids love, teenagers love, that we love. He's coming back in town for a concert.
1: Yeah, he's going to be at Northland Church coming up November 3rd. And if you'd like to win some tickets, we got them for you. Not now. But coming up this morning at 8:35. And if you'd like to learn more about the show, just head on over to zradio.com.
2: Hi, this is Pastor Joel Hunter with some words of advice for us all. Go ahead and honk, but yield too. I was in Cairo years ago, and I was watching the traffic from my hotel window. It was like a four-lane road, but there were no lines. Everybody was honking, and most of the cars had little dents in them, but there were no major accidents. And everybody got where they needed to go because they had a culture of both complaining by honking and being constructive by yielding. In life and in faith, it's okay to argue as long as you also help others make progress. Remember, Abraham argued with God for Sodom in Genesis 18, but yielded to God's final judgment. We can complain to God, but we will get where we need to go if we yield and do something constructive to help others on their way. So let's go help somebody.
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1: All right, let's check the drive with Z88.3 Stress Saver Traffic. If you are on I-4 headed eastbound, going to be a little slow for you right around 429. And then you're back on your brakes for about 13 minutes right around John Young Parkway till you get through downtown to Colonial. And then I-4 westbound, you're going to be slow and go right around DeBerry Deltona, but only for about 5 minutes. Over the bridge, you're fine, but at 46A, you get to see if your brakes are still working until you get past Lake Mary Boulevard. That's an 11-minute run. If you're taking our toll roads, most look good, but 408 headed westbound, we got a crash as you're coming up on Roslyn. The right shoulder is where you're going to find the accident, and if you want an alternate, try South Street or Colonial Drive. Sunrail train P305 southbound is delayed by 10 minutes. That's Z88.3 Stress Saver Traffic.
0: Amazing start to the day. Sunshine, gorgeous weather. Humidity going to stay low today. I mean, I'm thinking about just going to Pumpkin Patch just because it just feels like this is the type of weather for it. It will start to heat up this afternoon. High of 88, but really not seeing rain. 70 as a low tonight.
1: It is 70 in Melbourne, 69 in Daytona, 63 in Ocala, and 69 in Orlando. Is it my imagination? Or did the grass really grow a lot around here over the last 7 days?
0: Yeah, all the rain that we got, the grass and the weeds.
1: Yeah, the weeds always seem to find the moisture. Here's Natalie Lane.

0: Z88.3 at 7:51. Hope that you're having a great start to the day. We're Ellis and Tyler. And on this 13th day of October, we have friends who are celebrating a birthday today. Crystal is 65. Happy birthday to Layla, who is 9. Jennifer turns 56. Bourdain is 8 today. Lily turns 12. Happy 60th to Stephanie.
1: Hey, Noah, they call him Meatball.
0: Aw.
1: Celebrating one sticky finger older.
0: I went to school with the Meatball.
1: Oh, did you?
0: Yeah, I did.
1: Aw. Also got to say happy birthday to Rachel. She's one of our Z88.3 Dream Teamers. And Jackie, also celebrating today. And she is also a Dream Team.
0: Nice.
1: Dream Teamer here at the Z.
0: Thank you for serving, guys. A happy anniversary to Alex and Christina, 14 years together. Philip and Evelyn, 50 years. Wow. And Steve and Renee.
1: Aww.
0: That's producer Sierra's parents.
1: Aww.
0: 53 years together.
1: Thank you guys for giving us producer Sierra. We appreciate it. Hey, happy birthday from our friends at the Orlando Science Center. Got a family 4-pack of tickets we'd love to give you to check out all the fun exhibits and experiences, including the live planetarium shows, animal encounters, science demonstrations, and interactive exhibits. Just be calling number 12.
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0: 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Good morning, Ellis and Tyler here. Who's this?
1: Tracy.
2: And Cassidy.
3: Hi, guys. How old are you, Cassidy?
2: 9.
3: Oh, I'm so glad you guys called right now. You are our winners!
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1: Yay!
0: We're almost in time.
1: Hey, if you're driving this morning, we only have one accident to deal with. Right. And you're going to find that accident on westbound I-4 in the express lanes as you're approaching Fairbanks. Traffic's backed up to the Eatonville overpass, so be patient as you work your way through that. The right shoulder is where the accident is. Otherwise, I-4 looking pretty decent overall. A little slow on I-4 westbound, right around DeBary Deltona, and slows again on the other side of the bridge right around 46A to Lake Mary Boulevard. Then I-4 eastbound, you're on your brakes right around 429. And again, Conroy through downtown to Colonial. 16 minutes to make that run. As far as the toll roads go, they're all in pretty decent shape this morning. It is a little sluggish on 408. Headed westbound from 417 to I-4, 17 minutes to make that run right now. Sunrail, all trains are delayed up to 15 minutes. That's Z88.3, Stress Saver Traffic.
0: Well, our Orlando Magic are hoping to fill up the Kia Center tonight with their preseason home game. The game starts at 7 o'clock. I really enjoy those preseason games. It's less pressure. You can work out some of the kinks, and as fans, you get an idea how things might look. Plus, they're just fun. They will have another preseason home game on Friday as well. The Magic will officially open their regular season on the 21st of this month at home against the Atlanta Hawks. Sunrail has their train to the game program, that's hard to say, which allows fans with a ticket to that day's game to ride it no charge, courtesy of the Magic. You just got to show a printed or electronic game ticket. Those free rides to the game start tonight. And I hope that you enjoyed the weather yesterday. It is going to be another nice day to get fresh air, maybe even go for a walk. It can be so good for your mind. Have you ever had one of those moments where you just maybe were in an argument with someone, or you just felt overwhelmed and stressed out and you went for just a 5-minute walk? It can really just reset things, clear your mind. October is Emotional Wellness Month. It is a reminder just to check in and make sure that your emotional health is a priority. Just like our physical health, small steps can make a really big difference. It can be as simple as going for a walk at times, or practicing gratitude, actually saying out loud or writing down what you're thankful for. Doing that as a family, it's a great practice. Making time for activities that you enjoy. Even, you know, just taking a few minutes to slow down instead of go, go, go every second. Just to slow down, recognize what you're feeling can help you reset. Prayer for me is a huge way, you know, emotional health. But, you know, finding what works for you. And then doctors say start with one small positive change for a month and then start adding to that.
1: 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We're looking at sunshine. Beautiful this morning. We'll make it up to about 88 degrees. And then clear tonight, low around 70. We've got sunshine, 63 in Ocala, 69 in Orlando.
0: And here's a positive thought. Psalm 34:18, the Lord is near to the brokenhearted and saves the crushed in spirit.
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1: I am so thankful that we have our friends at Advent Health CentraCare who let us know what's going on around Central Florida, and hopefully our families know how to deal with it. Our guest this morning is Dr. Timothy Hendricks. He's the medical director at CentraCare. And good morning, Dr. Hendricks, and what's going around?
2: Hey, good morning. Well, we are seeing in our Advent Health CentraCare urgent cares an increase in flu. Gradually, over the last month, 20% increase in people coming in testing positive for influenza at our urgent care clinics, which is not unusual, but it is a bit of an early season. So this has been a steady increase. It's not getting crazy out there, but it's just a reminder, go get your flu shot. There's still plenty of time. But the other thing we're also seeing is an increase in ear infections. You know, all throughout the summer, we talked about swimmer's ear or outer ear infections, getting water in the ear, causing inflammation in the ear canal. Well, now we're transitioning into winter cold and flu season when we start to see middle ear infections. That's that infection behind the eardrum. It's a completely different treatment than the swimmer's ear. And typically the symptoms are similar. It causes ear pain, pain pressure, sometimes with fever, especially in children, muffling of the hearing, etc. So if you do have those symptoms of ear pain, get into one of our CentraCare urgent cares so we can look in there and see exactly what's going on.
0: My cat's going through that right now. Oh, I'm sure it's different. My cat has an ear infection.
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0: She's smart.
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2: Yeah, exactly. Bring her on by. I'll have a look. 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
0: He's kidding. 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

0: about 5 minutes to get through that. But when you get to Conroy, it creeps right through downtown to Colonial. That's about 16 minutes. And then if you're on I-4 westbound, right as you're coming up on DeBary Deltona, that's a five-minute run. And then on the other side of the bridge, 46A Lake Mary Boulevard, that'll cost you 11. The toll roads, they are looking good this morning. I-95 and I-75 problem-free. We do have a crash on northbound US 1 in Brevard at Valkaria Road, and all lanes are blocked. And all Sunrail trains are delayed by 15 minutes. That's Z88.3 Stress Saver Traffic.
1: It has been such a beautiful start to the day, and it's going to stay like this all day long. We'll heat up to 88, but low humidity, no rain.
0: 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Here's Brandon Lake. That's Who I Praise on Z88.3.
2: I want to dance like David. 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
1: And here's the latest if you're planning to drive I-4 this morning. It's going to be a little slow, not bad, but I-4 eastbound is sluggish right around 429. And then you're back on your brakes from 192 to 535 for 18 minutes. And then Conroy into downtown to Colonial, 16 minutes. Now, I-4 westbound, you're going to hit the usual delay around DeBary, Deltona. You're fine over the bridge, but at 46A, you are back on your brakes until you get past Lake Mary Boulevard, about 11 minutes to make that run. The toll roads are in decent shape this morning. We have a crash slowing things on I-95, headed southbound, right as you're coming up on State Road 40 in Ormond. The right shoulder is where you're going to find that accident. And then finally, in Brevard County, US 1 northbound in Malabar at Valkaria Road. An accident has all lanes closed, so you may want to take Old Dixie Highway instead. Sunrail, all trains delayed, up to 15 minutes. And that's Z88.3, Stress Saver Traffic.
0: If you have family or friends who have been affected by Hurricane Isaias, I hope that they're doing okay. Yesterday was a great day just to assess and get some of the work done. Crews are helping families displaced by the storm or who are dealing with just so much damage on their property. We still have about 63,000 families or businesses without power in Florida, 6,000 in Alabama, but we are hearing that power could even be restored by the majority by the end of today. We're praying for everyone going through the mess of it and for the crews helping, including many from Central Florida who flew that way. You know, they went that way to help out, and there sounds like they're getting stuff done. It will be a long process for a lot of these families, and we're certainly thinking about them. We know that when a storm is coming, you do what you have to do to prepare. You shovel the sand, you get the sandbags ready, you stock up on the water. If you've lived here for a while, you've more than likely have gone through it with us. And it's the cleanup afterwards that can take so long. You hear about different stories. You hear about people putting the pool furniture inside the pool so it doesn't blow around. And you get kind of creative when you have a storm coming your way. For Zoo World in Panama City, as the storm was getting closer, they wanted to protect their flamingos. They have 30 flamingos, and so they decided to put the flamingos in the big old bathroom. It's a public bathroom, but they locked them in there so that they would be safe and have shelter. But if you can picture 30 flamingos in a bathroom honking and walking around. The crew included Mr. Sparkle Pants, which I love that name. He's 10 years old, and he's the oldest of the flamingos. And then you had Scuttle and Mango Shrimp Roll, who are 3 years old. They've been raised at the zoo. They were hatched there. But the staff, they were creative. The birds rode out the storm, and they're all safe now.
1: And I hope after they left the bathroom, they all wash their hands.
0: I hope so, too. They better not have been doing TikTok videos either.
1: Your Z88.3 Z-Land forecast. Sunshine day. Going to be nice. High right about 88 degrees. And then clear tonight as we drop down to 70. Looking beautiful this morning. 71 in Melbourne, 69 in Orlando.
0: And here's a positive thought. Ephesians 6:10. Be strong in the Lord and in his mighty power.

0: 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We're Ellis and Tyler.
1: Oh, and we have some goodies we'd love to give you right now. Z88.3 has your chance to win not one, not two, not three, but four tickets to see Crowder live at Northland Church on Tuesday, November 3rd. If you'd like the tickets, just be caller number 12 right now.
0: It's sold out. 407-988-0883. Love.

0: Z88.3. Hey, good morning. It's Ellis and Tyler. And what's your name?
1: Ren.
2: Hi, Ren. How old are you?
1: Yes.
2: You did it. You're our winner.
1: Yay!
0: Well, congratulations. We're going to get you and your family 4 tickets so you can see Crowder Live at Northland Church on Tuesday, November 3rd.
1: I'm really excited.
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1: All of them.
2: 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Thanks for listening to the Z.
1: Yes, thank you, too.
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0: And if you're driving I-4 this morning, just want you to know, I-4 is going to be a little slow. I-4 eastbound, right around 429. And then it slows again 192 to 535 for about 18 minutes. Conroy through downtown to Colonial's a 16-minute run. Over on I-4 westbound, you're going to be tapping your brakes for a few right around DeBary Deltona. Over the bridge, you're good. But by the time you get to 46A, you are slowing down again until you make it to Lake Mary where you start to pick up speed and you're going a little faster as you're heading into downtown Orlando. I feel like I was riding a roller coaster.
2: We all did.
0: Our toll roads are in good shape this morning. We do have a wreck in Malabar, northbound US-1. Right at Valkyria Road, all lanes are blocked, so you may want to head to Old Dixie Highway. And Sunrail, all trains delayed 15 minutes. That's Z88.3 Stress Saver Traffic. Z-Land
2: weather. It has been a beautiful start to the day. Feels nice out, low humidity. We'll get to a high of about 88 degrees, so it will heat up. But no rain in our forecast today.
0: Right now, we've got 71 in Melbourne, 69 in Daytona, 63 in Ocala, and 69 in Orlando. Corey Asbury. That is Egypt.

0: Z88.3. It's just about 9 o'clock. We're Ellis and Tyler. Hope you're having a great start to the day. How are things on the road?
1: We're not bad. If you're on I-4, no accidents. That's always good news. But it is a little slow on I-4 eastbound, right around 429 for about 5 minutes. Then when you get to 192, you get to check your brakes again until you get to 535. That's an 18-minute run. And then Conroy into downtown to Colonial is 16 minutes. Then I-4 westbound, it's a little slow and go to Barry Deltona area, 5 minutes. And then 46A to just past Lake Mary Boulevard, 11 minutes. The toll roads, they're in pretty good shape this morning, but we are looking at a crash in Malabar. Northbound US 1 at Valkaria Road, an accident has all lanes blocked. So you may want to take Old Dixie Highway so you can keep moving. Sunrail, all trains are delayed up to 15 minutes. That's Z88.3, Stress Saver Traffic.
0: With all the rain that we had last week, mosquitoes have been an issue. The bigger issue, though, is what some of them could be carrying. Health officials confirmed 2 more cases now of people infected with the dengue virus in Orange County. That's now 5 people total. Authorities are monitoring affected areas. They're planning those aerial sprayings to reduce mosquito populations. If you don't know much about dengue, symptoms include fever, body aches, rash, and it's spread through a bite of an infected mosquito, which you can't tell when you see them flying around who has it or doesn't. So you have to be careful. It can quickly become dangerous. Producer Sierra has a resource that you can go through just to kind of learn more about it at zradio.com. And if you have kids who are getting ready for college, it's just next level having to change your way of thinking. I remember when we went through this with Emma Grace. It's like, oh, I knew what happened after 7th grade and then 8th grade and then 9th grade. It's like, oh, I have no idea what's next. We're having to figure all kinds of new things and it's a lot if you haven't gotten to that stage yet. And so I'm grateful that, you know, we have people like Wallet Hub that ranked the best colleges around the country. If you're looking for certain things, they looked at 30 different measures, categories based on career outcomes or financing, student selectivity, even things like the cafeteria. They looked at all different types of categories that kids might be interested in and that would, you know, be good fit for the whole family. Florida universities did pretty well. Looking at this overall, the University of Florida ranked 25th. Florida State was 48th on this list, national list. UCF was 177th in the list. They actually, they were in the standout category for campus security. UCF campus. So nice to hear, you know, if you have a student going to UCF, that was one of the things that they looked at, appreciating how well they do in that category.
1: So at the top of the list, what was the number one ranked school? Because I figured it had to be Princeton or Harvard.
0: I think it's Princeton.
1: Okay. And what was the number one school I could go to for $3,000 a year or less?
0: I don't know. I didn't do this study.
1: Oh, okay. Just wanted to know so I could know where I could
0: send. Are you going to go back to school?
1: You know, I might.
0: Okay.
1: This might be my opportunity to finally become a doctor.
0: Okay.
1: Oh, no, maybe not. I know how I am when I cut my finger. I'm like, oh, I can't look at my hand right now.
0: It's a lot of work to be a doctor. It's not just like, I think I'm going to decide today.
1: Oh, it's not like it was for broadcasting school?
0: No, it's a lot of work.
1: Oh.
0: Yeah. And I don't think you would do well with that. That's
1: Never mind. I'll just keep doing this. Your Z88.3 Z-Land forecast. Sunshine today, high right about 88 and clear tonight, low around 70. 73 currently in Daytona, 75 in Orlando.
0: Okay, we know. You work hard. You're a hard worker. He's sweating.
1: I am.
0: You got calluses and everything.
1: Yeah, look, if you look carefully, there's one almost right there.
0: Okay, here's a positive thought. Proverbs 22:6, train a child up in the way he should go, and when he's old, he will not depart from it.
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It's 9:12. If you're working this morning, so glad we can keep you company with songs of encouragement like this from Hope Dar's Peace. Be

0: Z88.3, Hope Dar's Peace Be Still. It's 9:16, we're Ellis and Tyler.
1: And if you were up early this morning, you may have caught this morning's rocket launch. It was spectacular. Mm-hmm. It was one of those launches where the rocket went up before dawn, and the vapor trail was able to catch some of the sunlight even before the sun's making it to the Earth. It's still dark here. And because of that, we got this thing they call the space jellyfish effect. It was really cool. And so I took a bunch of pictures of it and post them on the Z88.3 Mornings Facebook page. What has been really cool is seeing so many other people posting their pictures underneath my pictures.
0: What's fascinating is we live pretty close to the Cape.
1: Yeah.
0: But we're hearing from families that saw it from really far away.
1: Right. I had a friend who saw it down in Fort Myers. I have another friend that sent me a message this morning from South Carolina.
0: Oh, wow.
1: And could see it. So it was seen over a big area this morning.
0: It's worth looking at the pictures if you didn't get a chance to see it. It's on the Mornings page, Z88.3, with Ellis and Tyler.
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1: And if you're out this morning and you're planning to make a run on I-4,

0: instead. And ooh, just getting word of a crash on westbound I-4 in the express lanes right as you're approaching Princeton. Traffic's backed up to the Eatonville overpass. The right lane is blocked. And if you're taking Sunrail this morning, all trains are delayed up to 15 minutes. That's Z88.3 Stress Saver Traffic.
1: Beautiful start to the day. We'll heat up to a high of 88 degrees, lower humidity and rain chances today. Low tonight, 70, and back up to the upper 80s again tomorrow.
0: It is 73 with some sun in Melbourne, 73 in Daytona, 69 in Ocala, and 75 in Orlando. It's the Afters. 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

0: Z88.3 930 for Ellis and Tyler. If you had off work yesterday or had, you know, didn't have school, I hope that this week goes by pretty quickly for you and you're able to get a rest, get to the weekend. I'm already thinking about the weekend. Is that
1: it's
0: wrong?
1: It's only Tuesday.
0: Is that wrong?
1: No, I guess I do the same.
0: For Ellis and Tyler.
1: And if you're driving on I-4 this morning, once you know we've got a wreck in the express lanes on I-4 headed westbound. You're going to find this accident as you're approaching Princeton. And traffic is actually backed up to the Eatonville overpass. So the right lane is blocked. Just be patient as you work your way through this. Then on I-4 eastbound, things going to be a little slow, 192 to 535. That's an 18-minute run. Conroy to Colonial, right through downtown, 16 minutes. Toll roads are good, I-95 and I-75 problem-free. We do have a wreck in Malabar this morning, US 1 northbound at Valkyria Road. All lanes are blocked, so you may want to head to Old Dixie Highway. And SunRail, all trains delayed by 15 minutes. That's Z88.3 Stress Saver Traffic.
0: Our Orlando Magic are hoping to fill up the Kia Center tonight with their preseason home game. Starts at 7 o'clock. Preseason games are, I don't know, there's something special about them. A little bit less pressure. You can kind of see what's going on, what you can expect with the season. Plus, they're just a lot of fun. They're going to have another preseason home game this Friday night as well. The Magic will open their regular season on the 21st this month at home against the Atlanta Hawks. SunRail has their train to the game program, which allows fans a ticket to that day's games to ride at no charge. It's courtesy of the Orlando Magic. You just got to show a printed or electronic ticket. Those free rides to the game start tonight.
1: You know, I heard you say that there's not a lot of pressure in these games because it's preseason.
0: I mean, less pressure. Not the one playing.
1: Do you think the coach tells them that? You know, guys, let's go out there. Yeah, just have a good time. Doesn't matter if we win or lose. Not that much pressure.
0: No,
1: do whatever you want.
0: I don't think the coach is saying that. But I do think if you're going to have, you know, work some kinks out, now's the time to do it and figure out if you got the right people in the right place.
1: I'd always hoped during preseason maybe they would invite people to come down from the stands and play.
0: Yeah, that's not going to happen.
1: It won't. Oh, well, a guy can dream.
0: Maybe during halftime, they'll do a little, you know, they have people come out and you can try to throw
1: court.
0: A nerf ball in there. Yeah. They'll get you out there, Elvis.
1: You know, maybe I better just stay in my seat. Your Z88.3 Z-Land forecast. Sunshine today, high right about 88. Clear tonight, low 70. Looking good this morning with the sunshine. 69 in Ocala, 75 in Orlando.
0: And here's a positive thought. Psalm 34:18. The Lord is near to the brokenhearted, and he saves the crushed in spirit.

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Z88.3. Good morning, 948 with Ellis and Tyler. Hope you're having a good day. Sometimes it's all about how you look at the day and your own attitude and making a choice about choosing a good day. Matt Redman now on the Z.

0: 1 minute, life is sunshine and beach waves.
1: And in the next, one of our famous afternoon thunderstorms.
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0: Z88.3 at 9:59 for Ellis and Tyler. If you had a long weekend and had the day off yesterday, it is kind of tough to feel normal again and get back into the routine of things, especially for Ellis this week because he was out all last week on vacation. Are you starting to feel like you're back to...
1: I feel like I'm getting... Now that I've figured out I'm supposed to talk on this side of the microphone and not this side of the microphone, I think I'm starting to get back into the groove now.
0: It feels right having you back here. I actually got a little message from Luke and Emery, their kids.
1: Oh.
0: And I don't know if you could hear this. Let me try.
1: Okay.
0: It's so sweet.
1: Welcome back,
0: Ellis. Oh, did you hear it?
1: I did hear that. Welcome back, Ellis.
0: Welcome
1: I heard
0: back,
1: it.
0: Ellis.
1: Oh, well, thank you, guys. Cute. That was so sweet of you.
0: So you were missed.
1: Oh, thank you. I feel so welcomed back now.
2: I believe with all my heart that we are rapidly approaching the end of time as we know it. Hello, I'm Chuck Swindoll. Now, all of you know I'm not a person who's given to sensationalism, but I'm just saying that if Jesus Christ's return happens tonight, it'll be right on target. I won't be one saying, now? You didn't give us enough notice. Hey, the truth is, we are to live our lives with our eyes inclined to the heavens, anticipating every day Christ's return. Hey, we don't have a lot of time left. Is your view forward or back?
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1: All right, if you're planning to make a run on I-4 this morning, I want you to know there's a wreck slowing things on westbound I-4 in the express lanes as you approach Princeton. Things start getting slow about the time you hit the Eatonville overpass. The right lane is blocked, so just be patient as you work your way through. I-4 eastbound going to be a little slow, 192 to 535. That's an 18-minute run. 408 looks good. 528 looks fine. 417 is in good shape. 429 is up to speed. 414, 451, and 453 are A-okay. We do have a wreck in Malabar this morning, by the way. Northbound US 1 Valkyria Road. All lanes are closed because of that accident. You may want to take Old Dixie Highway. And we're getting word in Polk County. You got some emergency vehicles on the scene of eastbound Winter Lake Road at US 27. It's all off on the right shoulder, so just be careful as you pass through. And if you're taking Sunrail this morning, all of our trains are delayed up to 15 minutes. That's Z88.3 Stress Saver Traffic.
0: Sunshine, beautiful weather. If you like walking outside, it's been, you know, that low humidity. It makes a difference when you're going for that walk. It does start to heat up in the next couple of hours. We'll get to a high of 88 degrees, but really not see much rain in our forecast today.
1: It is currently 80 in Melbourne, 78 in Daytona, 75 in Ocala, and 78 in Orlando.
0: Elise is in next. 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

0: It's a beautiful Tuesday morning, 10:25. My name is Elise. I appreciate you. Glad you're here. Mercy me and make it well on your Z.
1: Making well with my soul. Don't let me face this loneliness alone. Making well with my soul. I need a peace that only heaven knows.

0: Z88.3 1029. Good morning. Coming up at 12:35 this afternoon. By the way, my name's Elise. So happy that you're here. We're going to have a chance for you to get a family four-pack of tickets to Amber Brook Farms. That's coming up at 12:35. 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Hang on to that. You could win a family four-pack of passes to Amber Brook Farms this afternoon at right around 12:35. And you can check out all the details on Amber Brook Farms at zradio.com.
1: Hi, this is Pastor Joel Hunter with some words of advice for us all. Go ahead and honk, but yield too. I was in Cairo years ago, and I was watching the traffic from my hotel window. It was like a four-lane road, but there were no lines. Everybody was honking, and most of the cars had little dents in them, but there were no major accidents, and everybody got where they needed to go, because they had a culture of both complaining by honking and being constructive by yielding. In life and in faith, it's okay to argue as long as you also help others make progress. Remember, Abraham argued with God for Sodom in Genesis 18, but yielded to God's final judgment. We can complain to God, but we will get where we need to go if we yield and do something constructive to help others on their way. So let's go help somebody.
0: Z88.3 Stress Saver Traffic. I-4 eastbound. It's a little slow from 192 to the 535. An extra 17 minutes to get through. We have an accident. I-95 heading southbound as you're approaching LPGA Boulevard. It has the right shoulder blocked. On the 408, if you're heading west as you approach I-4, two right lanes are blocked with an accident. If you want an alternate, South Street or Colonial Drive can help you out. And if you're in Malabar on north bound US 1, right at Valcaria Road, all lanes are closed because of that accident, and to get around it, Old Dixie Highway is going to be your best bet. That is your Z88.3 Stress Saver Traffic. It's another absolutely beautiful day. Mostly sunny skies is what we can expect. High temperature today is going to stay in the upper 80s, just like yesterday. Tonight, our low should be right around 70, clear skies. 80 degrees right now in Melbourne, Daytona Beach, 78. It's also 78 in Ocala and Orlando.
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0: happened this morning. My name is Elise, and last night just kind of reminded me that even when things go sideways, which, you know, they kind of often do, a goodness shows up, too, in family, in neighbors, in the people who come running when you need them the most. There's just something really special about that. A little incident at the neighbor's house last night. So now I am praying for our neighbor as he undergoes surgery. I believe he's in right now, actually. Prayers for the doctors and nurses who are working on him, and for the gentle kindness of those first responders that came out last night. It was just amazing to see all the neighbors coming over and everybody helping one another. It's a beautiful sight.
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0: Z88.3, Stress Saver Traffic on I-4 eastbound. We've got slow traffic from 192 to the 535. It's slow by about 17 minutes. On the 408, heading westbound, approaching I-4, the right lane is blocked with an accident. South Street or Colonial Drive could help you get around that. On the 417, heading southbound as you approach 434, the left lane is blocked with an accident. 1792 could help you out getting around that there. And in Malabar, all lanes are closed northbound US 1 at Valkaria Road. The alternate for that is going to be Old Dixie Highway. Sunrail currently running on schedule. That's your Z88.3 Stress Saver Traffic. Beautiful once again today. Our high temperature getting into the upper 80s, light breeze. Perfectly nice. Clear skies through tonight and an overnight low. Not as cool as last night. We'll be right around 70. It is currently 83 in Melbourne. It's 80 in Daytona Beach, 82 in Ocala, and 82 in Orlando.
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Hi there. Maybe you're doing all the usual things today, getting everybody where they need to be and handling work and checking things off the list. Even in the middle of all that, there's still a reason to praise. John Reddick and Holding On your Z.

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1: Did you hear about the Sunday school teacher who asked the children in her class who wanted to go to heaven? All of the children raised their hands except one. Jimmy, she asked, don't you want to go to heaven? Yes, ma'am, he said. I just don't want to go today, and not with this bunch. You know that Christian brother or sister who drives you nuts and doesn't like you any more than you like them? You're going to spend eternity with him or her. Unless, of course, Jesus gives you a soundproof room so you'll think you're the only one there. I doubt he's going to do that, so it's best to work it out here. I'm Steve Brown. You think about that. Share what you just heard with a friend. 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
0: Z88.3 Stress Saver Traffic. It is 11:30, looking at I-4 eastbound, about 17-minute slowdown from 192 to the 535. On the turnpike heading southbound, the off-ramp to Colonial Drive, Winter Garden, that off-ramp center lane is blocked with a disabled vehicle. On the 408 heading westbound, as you approach I-4, there's an accident that has the right lane blocked. You can get around it with South Street or Colonial Drive. The 417 approaching 434, left lane blocked from an accident. 1792 could get you around it. And in Malabar, northbound US 1 at Valkaria Road, all lanes are closed right now. That's shut down. The alternate is Old Dixie Highway. That's your Z88.3 Stress Saver Traffic. What have you got planned today? Because I can't imagine a thing that you couldn't do outdoors today. It's just beautiful. A lot of sunshine, comfortable temps. It's going to be warm, but without the humidity, upper 80s kind of feels nice. Clear skies tonight, your overnight lows at 70. It's currently 83 in Melbourne, Daytona Beach. It's 80, 82 in Ocala. It's also 82 in Orlando.
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11:54, got to squeeze another one in before the noon hour. And I love this song. You know the feeling of you're just finally ready to leave something behind and just move forward? There is so much freedom in that. Here's Peter Burton and So Long on your Z.

0: 8.3. It is 12 o'clock on the dot. My name is Elise, and if you're making lunch or maybe you're just enjoying the first bite, either way, I hope that the noon hour brings a little encouragement your way. I am so glad you're here with us on Z88.3. 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Let's now take a quick look at the roads. Things are looking a little better than earlier on I-4 heading eastbound as you're approaching US 192 to the 535. That's a 17-minute slowdown. On the turnpike heading southbound, a disabled vehicle on the off-ramp to Colonial Drive and Winter Garden. That off-ramp center lane is blocked. And an accident in Malabar, northbound US 1 at Valkaria Road. All lanes are closed. To get around that, try Old Dixie Highway. That's your Z88.3 Stress Saver Traffic. Is it warm? Too warm to sit outside and have lunch? It sounds like a nice day for me. Somewhere where you got some shade and maybe an overhead fan could be beautiful. It's going to be nice today. Nothing but sunshine and a high temperature in the upper 80s. Clear skies tonight, 70 the overnight low. It's currently 84 in Melbourne, Daytona Beach 82. It's 83 in Ocala and Orlando.
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1: It's tough to take a leap of faith. I'm Tyler McKenzie from Z88.3 Mornings, and starting something new can be scary. I have a friend that after years of raising a family and being mom and devoting her everything to the kids is now going back to school. She's going to be a college student, and she'll tell you that making the decision, saying yes, taking that leap of faith was the hardest part. It took her 4 years to get that courage. Now that she's moving in the direction she feels God is calling her, she's excited and everything's just fallen into place. It's hard to move when we are scared or comfortable. What dream in your heart are you afraid of right now? I know that I ignore many dreams because of fear, and I'm tired of it. Isaiah 41:10 says, "Fear not, for I am with you. Do not be dismayed, for I am your God. I will strengthen you. I will help you. I will uphold you with my righteous right hand." Pray for what God wants for your life, and then pray He gives you the courage to say yes.
0: Z88.3, Stress Saver Traffic, I-4 if you're heading eastbound from 192 to the 535. Plan on an extra 17 minutes. Also, I-75 heading northbound, the on-ramp from mile marker 346 in Ocala. There is an accident. It has been moved to the shoulder, so a little slow traffic as you get by. In Malabar, northbound US 1 at Volcaria Road, all lanes are shut down from this accident. An alternate to get around is Old Dixie Highway. Sunrail currently running on schedule. That's your Z88.3 Stress Saver Traffic. It's warm, but it's so nice. Mostly sunny skies. Our high right around 88. A light breeze coming out of the northeast. Tonight, we're going to have temperatures drop to around 70, and it will be nice and clear. It's currently 84 in Melbourne, Daytona Beach, 82. It's 83 in Ocala, and Orlando, 83.
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0: Who's this?
1: Hi, this is Samantha Bradley.
0: Hi, Samantha. How are you today?
1: Pretty good. How are you?
0: I'm doing really good. What are you up to today?
1: I just got done with some haircut appointments, and I'm dropping some stuff off at my daughter's school.
0: Oh, are you a hairdresser?
1: I am, yes.
0: Oh, that's fantastic. I'm gonna see mine today.
1: Oh.
0: You are caller number 12. That means that you just won a family four-pack of tickets to enjoy Amberbrook Farms.
1: Oh, my gosh. Thank you so much.
0: I'm so excited for you. Are you a family of four?
1: We are, yes.
0: Oh, that fits perfectly. Sunflower fields and pumpkin picking. Do you have your pumpkins yet?
1: We do not, no.
0: Well, this is going to work out perfect.
1: Yes, I think so. Thank you so much.
0: You are welcome.
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0: Z88.3 Stress Saver Traffic. It is 2 minutes past 1 o'clock. An I-4 eastbound. It's still slow, US 192 to pass the 535 by about 17 minutes. An I-4 westbound, just about a 3-minute delay as you go from Princeton Street to Colonial Drive. SunRail's currently running on schedule. That's your Z88.3 Stress Saver Traffic. Z-Land. 2 days in a row with not a drop of rain in sight. It's been a really nice afternoon. If you're enjoying the outdoors, well, you can keep on doing that. High temperature today, around 88 degrees. 70 is the overnight low. And just a good amount of sunshine. It's nice. Clear skies through tonight. It is currently 85 in Melbourne, 84 in Daytona Beach, 86 in Ocala, and 85 in Orlando.
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0: Z88.3, it's 1:30. My name is Elise. Thank you for making the Z part of your day. It's just so nice to spend some time with you and play just beautiful music for you to encourage you. And it's also been really sweet to see that gifts continue to come in. Even now, I have a few folks that I want to say thank you to. Rebecca in Stanford, thank you so much for your gift. Nadine in Apopka, Brandy in Archer, Chandrelika in Kissimmee, and Lori and Ross in Oviedo. Thank you all for your gifts. They're just, it's so appreciative, and it's just heartwarming to see that the gifts are reminders that this ministry matters to people. So we are not fully funded yet. If you would, and if you were meaning to give, you still can at standwithyourz.com. If you've already given, if you've prayed for us, thank you so much for helping to carry this ministry forward.
1: There's nothing more graphic than to look at the horrific, ignominious, painful death that our Lord and Savior suffered, where his visage was not even recognizable.
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0: Z88.3, Stress Saver Traffic. It's 1:32, and I'm looking at I-4 eastbound. I don't see any delays. No incidents on I-4 westbound either, and the toll roads look like they're up to speed. SunRail currently also running on schedule. That is your Z88.3 Stress Saver Traffic. Traffic report very similar to the weather report, as in there's really nothing to report but sunshine and a high in the upper 80s, maybe a little bit of a northeast breeze out there occasionally. Clear skies tonight. Your low should be around 70. Right now, we are sitting at 85 degrees in Melbourne, Daytona Beach 84, 86 in Ocala, and it's 85 in Orlando.
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Z88.3 at 1:40. One more encouraging music to get you through your beautiful Tuesday afternoon. Driving around in the car, you might like this one a lot. Nicole C. Mullen now. It's Redeemer.

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Z88.3 at 155. You know those moments when you kind of stumble and we're just not our best? 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

0: 88.3, it's 159. I'm Elise, just about to step out of here. We're going to give you a look at traffic first. And it doesn't look like there's much. Z88.3 Stress Saver Traffic says it's a 5-minute delay. I-4 eastbound from the 536 to the 535. Everywhere else, delay and incident free. Also going to mention Sunrail, it's currently running on schedule. But it also, their Sunrail Train to the Game, that is back tonight as the Magic take on the Cleveland Cavaliers and preseason action. So if you've got your Magic game ticket, you can ride Sunrail for free. You hop off at the downtown station, quick walk to the Kia Center, and you know what? One less thing to worry about as you head into the city tonight. No rain to worry about either for that walk. We've seen lots of sunshine today, high temperature. We're going to get into the upper 80s. 86 right now. I think we'll reach 88 degrees. Should be a nice northeast breeze out there, occasionally at least. Clear skies tonight. Your low is going to be 70. It's currently 85 in Melbourne, Daytona Beach, 84, 85 in Ocala, and 86 in Orlando. 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

0: 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It is 207.
1: Hello, 207.
0: Thank you, Father, for this amazingly beautiful day. Yeah. Hey, it's Shadow and Grace. And Shadow, I have to tell you, I'm so excited.
1: Okay, what happened?
0: The hubby and I were up early today and headed outside for an early walk.
1: Sweet.
0: This morning was just so nice and cool. I was like, yes.
1: All right. Well, tell you what, if you're going to be walking this afternoon, pack those sunglasses.
0: Oh, yeah.
1: High of 88 and sunshine. Welcome to beautiful Central Florida. We got your soundtrack with Toby on your Z.

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0: Z88.3 with Shadow, with Grace, and with you. We're glad you're here today. It's 2:28, and I just love this story, Grace. Yes. It started in Cincinnati.
1: Yeah.
0: It's a little girl who got a teddy bear from a charity when she was in the hospital. Then when she got older, she wanted to help kids going through tough times.
1: Yeah.
0: So she opened a lemonade stand.
1: No.
0: And that first year as a six-year-old,
1: yeah,
0: she raised over $700, $768,
1: wow,
0: to buy toys for kids in the hospital.
1: That's incredible.
0: Yeah, well, flash forward, 8 years later,
1: yeah,
0: that little lemonade stand's grown into something incredible.
1: Really incredible. Listen to this. Peyton's lemonade stand has now helped generate more than, are you ready? $5 million.
0: Whoa.
1: I know. In money and donated goods for children and families in need.
0: Love
1: and
0: it.
1: The reason is, Shadow, is others have joined in to do their own Peyton's lemonade stand across three states.
0: Yeah, it's going across the nation. I wouldn't be surprised another 6 months to a year. It'll be in more states.
1: I would love for it to come to Florida. It all started, to think it all started, with just a little teddy bear, mm-hmm, and one little girl who said she wanted to help make someone else's day brighter.
2: It can be just making a friend with no other agenda but to just share who we are and our life experiences.
3: Hi, Mark Gothier for Crew and Making Your Life Count. Tiffany Bloom says we build healthy relationships by simply showing up and being real.
2: In the scriptures, it says we shared not only the gospel of God, but our lives as well. And that's all we have to do to share our lives, is to gather the people around us. It doesn't matter if they're different. It doesn't matter if they walk a different walk or talk a different talk. What we have in common is our mutual interest of each other. And if we long to see Christ alive in other people, it can be just making a friend with no other agenda, but to just share who we are and our life experiences.
3: You can point people to Jesus Christ. It's as simple as building relationships with them. For more practical ideas about conveying the best news ever, go to crew.org/life.
0: Z88.3, nice and quiet on a rose as we look at stress saver traffic. I-4 eastbound, it's slow at the attractions. Westbound I-4, busy downtown Orlando from Colonial to the Kia Center, just under 5 minutes. And northbound the turnpike, slow from 192 to Osceola Parkway. That is it. That's Z88.3, stress saver traffic.
1: What a beautiful day. Mostly sunny today. High's going to be around 88. And tonight, clear skies. Our overnight low could be around 70.
0: In Melbourne, it's 85. 84 in Daytona Beach. 85 in Ocala. In Orlando, it's 86.
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Z88.3, we're Shadow and Grace, and today we pray for someone who's waiting for a medical test result. Heavenly Father, we thank you every day for life, for our health, for our breath. Today we lift up those who are anxious about their health and awaiting news of what is next for them. Lord, give them peace of mind and faith, knowing that whatever lies ahead, it is in your hands and you are with them every moment. We remember Hebrews 13:5. God has said, never will I leave you and never will I forsake you. In Jesus' name we pray. Amen.

Z88.3, if you gave or pray during fundraiser, we appreciate you more than you know. And next week, we look to wrap it up with 100% Wednesday.

0: Z88.3. It is 2:59. We are Shadow and Grace. Did you see that strange glowing shaped thing in the sky this morning?
1: In a world with space jellyfish.
0: Yes, that's what they're calling it. They're calling it a space jellyfish, and it really does. If you haven't seen it, it's all over the news. Everybody's talking about it. Mm-hmm. It turns out it was connected to a Falcon 9 rocket launch from the Cape early this morning. But it was like the perfect storm, excuse my expression, because there was no storm. Right. But everything has to be in a perfect atmosphere, and the sun has to hit it a certain way, and that's why we got those amazing photos and what we saw in that central Florida sky this morning.
1: And we are blessed that our friend Dan is on our weekend staff now, used to be our midday guy.
0: Yeah.
1: He was up, he got a picture of it, and it is it looks like a professional picture.
0: It really does. It's a beautiful photo. I don't know how you did it.
1: I don't either, but he was gracious enough to let us post it.
0: Oh, and good.
1: If you'd like to check it out, or if you've got a picture of the space jellyfish and you want to share it, just go to Z88.3 Afternoons on Facebook.
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1: Z88.3, stress saver traffic, not one accident reported, not any major delays. Do have a few slowdowns as we look at stress saver traffic on I-4 eastbound. They are at Disney Springs and at the Turnpike. Westbound I-4, downtown Orlando is where the slowdown is. Colonial Drive to the 408, just under a 5-minute ride. And 8 minutes outbound on the Turnpike, getting past the Osceola Parkway exit. That's 88.3, stress saver traffic.
0: It's been a beautiful day so far. It's going to continue. Mostly sunny. High today could get up to around 88. Now tonight, another gorgeous night ahead. Clear skies. Overnight low going to be around 70. If you're looking ahead for Wednesday, enjoy it. We do have a slight chance of some rain, but really for the most part, partly sunny and a high around 88.
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We're not seeing any accidents, any major delays anywhere. I'll tell you where the slowdowns are. We'll start with the Turnpike southbound. 8 minutes to make it past the Osceola Parkway exit. A Turnpike northbound is also slow from 192 to Osceola Parkway. I-4 eastbound, just 5 minute ride from the 408 to Colonial Drive. And I-4 westbound, slow in that same spot, Colonial to the 408. That is Z88.3 Stress Saver Traffic.

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How about a family adventure? We have four passes to the Orlando Science Center to give away. Keep listening. 410.

0: Josiah Queen on the Z88.3. It's 3:30. I'm Shadow. Grace is here. And we just want to say thank you again for the way you came through during fundraiser. Whether you gave or prayed or both, we really appreciate all the gifts that are coming through. You really are what makes the Z so special. I want to thank Donna and Tim in Orlando for giving. Brandy and Archer, that's in Alachua County. Brandy's doing a $50 ongoing monthly gift. And Cassie and Oviedo doing a single gift of $350.
1: And I love that you're still sending notes. Man, I'd love that. David Briley, he had the Briley family in Indy Atlantic. They're doing that dollar a day, a $365 gift with a little note that says, "Our family listens to your station all the time. My kids enjoy singing along with the songs when we are driving. Keep up the good work, the Brileys." Oh, God bless you. And that's what it's all about, really. You know, a place that's a safe place for the entire family. Mm-hmm. And that is what your gift does. It helps keep your Z ministry going. And we're almost there. We're almost fully funded.
0: Close to being fully funded.
1: Yeah, and you know, in fact, you can still give if that's something in your heart that you want to do now, or you can wait till we go 100%.
0: That'll be a week from tomorrow, on the 21st, Ellis and Tyler.
1: Yep.
0: Going for broke there with what we're calling 100% Wednesday.
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0: Z88.3 with stress saver traffic. Not a lot of it. It's a great day to be on the roads. Do have a 5-minute delay on I-4 eastbound at the attractions and another 5-minute slowdown in downtown Orlando, all on I-4 eastbound for the 408 to Colonial Drive. Westbound I-4, the only busy spot is going to be Lake Mary to Longwood, Lake Mary Boulevard to the Longwood Express Lanes entrance. An extra 5 minutes on that ride. And 8-minute delay southbound on the turnpike, getting past Osceola Parkway. That is Z88.3, stress saver traffic.
1: Well, it was a beautiful morning. It's been a beautiful afternoon. It's going to be a beautiful evening. Mostly sunny today. Our high going to get up to about 88 tonight. Overnight low going to be around 70. Tomorrow we might have a slight chance of rain, but another gorgeous day with a high around 88.
0: After last week, I'm not complaining this week. It's 85 in Melbourne, Daytona Beach 84, 87 in Ocala, and Orlando 86.
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Z88.3 with the Stress Saver traffic. We have a few slowdowns, not much more, though. Eastbound I-4 at the attractions, the tap of the brakes. 5-minute ride in downtown Orlando on I-4 eastbound from the 408 up to Colonial Drive. Fairbanks Curve to the Channel 2 Towers, an extra 5 minutes. If you're headed westbound on I-4, we have slowdowns from Princeton Street to the Kia Center. And southbound on the turnpike, it's crowded at Osceola Parkway. That is Z88.3 Stress Saver traffic.

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1: 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Haven't heard an official opening date, so if you hear something, let Grace and me know. I've got grandkids, love to check it out. And me too.

0: 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It's 4:02. We're Shadow and Grace, and I'm not making this up, Grace.
1: Okay.
0: There's a new potato that's been developed that tastes like chicken. Research is at Cornell University. They've been working on this for a few years, working with a seed company to develop this new potato called the Polette. And here's the interesting part.
1: Yeah.
0: It's supposed to have a flavor that reminds people of roast chicken. So what do you think?
1: I mean, oh, goodness. I love potatoes.
0: There you go.
1: Here's my question, though.
0: Okay.
1: If it tastes like chicken, this potato, what do you serve with it? I don't know.
0: It's a chicken dinner. All right, Z88.3, stress saver traffic. Good question. I-4 eastbound, no big delays. Slow at the attractions, Colonial Drive, and at Fairbanks Curve. Westbound I-4, busy in downtown Orlando from Princeton to the Kia Center. And if you're traveling Florida Turnpike at Osceola Parkway, add an extra 8 minutes on that ride. That is Z88.3, stress saver traffic.
1: It's been a beautiful day. It's going to be a beautiful evening. Clear skies tonight. Our overnight low going to be around 70. For our Wednesday, we do have a slight chance of some rain, but really partly sunny for the most part, and a high around 88.
0: Chicken for dinner tonight? What do you think?
1: Just potato.
0: All right. 85 in Melbourne, Daytona Beach, 84. 86 in Ocala, and Orlando, 87.
1: A potato that tastes like chicken.
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0: 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We got a giveaway for you too for the Orlando Sign Center. 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
1: Let's start with Crystal turning 65 today. Layla is 9 and Jennifer 56.
0: Bourdain turns 8 years old today. Lily is a 12-year-old. It's the big 6-0 for Stephanie.
1: Noah, or as his friends call him, Meatball, is 1. I love that. And Dream Teamers, we got 2 of them today. Rachel, happy birthday. And Jackie, happy birthday.
0: Look at these anniversaries today. Alex and Christina married for 14 years. It is the golden wedding anniversary for Philip and Evelyn, 50 years together. But wait, there's more. Steve and Renee have now been married for 53 years.
1: Oh, isn't that beautiful? Mm. All right, let's do this. We got 4 tickets. Orlando Science Center, and it's something for the entire family to enjoy. And you'll also get a chance to wish everybody a happy birthday.
0: Be caller 12. They'll be yours. 407-988-0883. 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

0: Poured 3, it is 418, and thank you very much, and congratulations to Jennifer. She is our big winner today of the 4 tickets to the Orlando Science Center, and then another chance will be tomorrow morning.
1: And that's with Allison Tyler. Z88.3 with Stress Saver Traffic. I-4 eastbound, no big delays at all. In fact, the 5-minute ride between the attractions at 536 to 535, about the biggest slowdown we got on I-4. And westbound I-4, a 6-minute ride downtown Orlando from Princeton Street to the Kia Center. And we're a bit slow, got a tap of the brake southbound of the turnpike at Osceola Parkway. That is Z88.3 Stress Saver Traffic.

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0: Z88.3, it is 4:27. Shadow and Grace. And Shadow, you know, you've been so sweet asking me how my hubby's doing after he had surgery, recovering from his open heart surgery. But I know you two have a patient at home, and I have to ask you, how is your brother-in-law doing?
1: Yes. Well, my brother-in-law just had hip replacement surgery.
0: Whoa.
1: And he's all alone. And the family, we wanted to do what we could. And we, you know, you don't want to leave him alone at home with the hip replacement going on. And by the way, what an amazing surgery, Grace.
0: It is.
1: He has walked with a limp for over a decade.
0: Wow.
1: And he had the surgery done a little over a week ago. He's still doing a walker, using a walker. But they say he's going to be able to walk with no limp at all.
0: Whoa.
1: And he is on his way. So thank you, Father.

0: They're God.
1: Wow, that's beautiful.
2: Hi, this is Pastor Joel Hunter with some words of advice for us all. Go ahead and honk, but yield too. I was in Cairo years ago, and I was watching the traffic from my hotel window. It was like a four-lane road, but there were no lines. Everybody was honking, and most of the cars had little dents in them, but there were no major accidents, and everybody got where they needed to go. Because they had a culture of both complaining by honking and being constructive by yielding. In life and in faith, it's okay to argue as long as you also help others make progress. Remember, Abraham argued with God for Sodom in Genesis 18, but yielded to God's final judgment. We can complain to God, but we will get where we need to go if we yield and do something constructive to help others on their way. So let's go help somebody.
3: Z88.3, stress saver traffic. Have an accident now. I-4 westbound at Celebration's got the left lane blocked. That's at World Drive on I-4 westbound. Also, the I-4 express lanes westbound at Mall of Millennia with the right shoulder blocked at Conroy Road. Eastbound I-4, no more than a 5-minute delay from the 408 to Colonial, and again for the Fairbanks curve up to the Channel 2 Tower. 8-minute delay southbound the Turnpike getting past Osceola Parkway. That is Z88.3, stress saver traffic.
1: It's been a gorgeous day, and it's going to be really sweet tonight. Clear skies. Our overnight low going to be around 70. Now, our Wednesday, partly sunny, high around 88, but we do have a slight chance of some rain. Not a lot, just a slight chance.
3: Just a little teeny bit. In Melbourne, it's 85, 84 in Daytona Beach. Ocala's at 86. It's 87 in Orlando.
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It is 4:40. Thank you for listening. We are Shadow and Grace. You know, one more thank you for loving your Z ministry. Your gifts, your prayers during Z fundraiser meant so much and almost fully funded.

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Z88.3 with Stress Saver Traffic and with an accident on I-4 now. Westbound I-4 at Celebration, World Drive, two left lanes are already blocked. From Princeton Street to the Kia Center, a six-minute delay. I-4 eastbound with slowdowns at Disney Springs at Colonial Drive. From the Fairbanks Curve up to the Channel 2 Tower, an extra 5 minutes. And if you're traveling southbound at the Turnpike, an extra 8 minutes on that ride at Osceola Parkway. That is Z88.3 Stress Saver Traffic.

0: believe it. On the night you're falling all to pieces, you can bring your lonely heart to Jesus. What if I told you that I believe it?
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0: Carly Ann Taylor, and Why Should I Worry? Z88.3, it is 4:58. You know, we started the month of October with Bring Your Bible to School Day.
1: That's right, yeah.
0: Right? So now, mark your calendar again, Mom and Dad, for Feels of Faith. Actually, you don't have to mark it that much. It's tomorrow.
1: Well, some of us might need a reminder there. You never can tell.
0: It's Shadow and Grace. Yeah, I love this. Feels of Faith. It's a student-led night of worship, prayer, and hearing God's word right there on the school field.
1: You know what? It's a great opportunity for our teens to invite their friends. Come stand together for the Lord. Fields of Faith, one night, one field, one faith.
0: Yeah.
1: And you can see if your school has an FCA chapter.
0: Yeah.
1: Fellowship of Christian Athletes for more information.
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1: Z88.3, we're checking stress saver traffic. I-4 eastbound, 5 minute delay from a State Road 536 up to 535, and another 5 minute backup for the Fairbanks curve to just past the Channel 2 Tower at Lee Road. Westbound I-4, we have slowdowns at World Drive, the Celebration exit. In fact, there's a 10 minute backup now at the right shoulder block when you reach it. 6 minute delay, I-4 westbound from Princeton Street through downtown Orlando to the Kia Center. Southbound, the Turnpike slow at Osceola Parkway. We've got a 5 minute delay westbound on the 408 from Good Homes Road to the Turnpike, and a 7 minute backup on the Greenway now, the 417 northbound at Red Bug Road. That is Z88.3 Stress Saver Traffic.
0: It's going to be absolutely lovely tonight. Clear skies. Our overnight low going to be around 70. And tomorrow, another beautiful day. Partly sunny. A slight chance of some rain. High going to be around 88.
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Z88.3 with Stress Saver Traffic. We do have one big delay now on I-4 westbound starting at 192. Take you 25 minutes to get to County Road 532. That's your usual afternoon rush hour, but just letting you know it is there for you. Eastbound I-4, it's tap of the brakes, approaching the Channel 2 Tower. Slow getting by Lake Mary Boulevard. Do have emergency vehicles eastbound on the beach line. State Road 528 at Innovation Way. It's got the right lane blocked. That is Z88.3 Stress Saver Traffic.

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0: Z88.3, it's 527. You know, some of the best conversations happen around the dinner table. So let's put the phones down and enjoy some family time over dinner tonight. We're Shadow and Grace, and this is Dinner Table Talk.
1: Well, we start with a question for the kids to ask Mom and Dad.
0: Okay.
1: Mom and Dad, you're welcome. All right, here's the question. What is the most embarrassing outfit either of you ever wore on a date?
0: Well, I don't remember if this was on a date, yeah. But in my 20s,
1: yeah.
0: I remember this like yesterday. I think I've got a picture of it. It was a very trendy leisure suit.
1: Oh, the leisure suit.
0: Remember those?
1: Yes.
0: They were hot for about a minute. That was about it. I thought it looked amazing at the time, but it did not age well at all.
1: Well, I'll be impressed if you answer one question.
0: What's that?
1: Did you have white shoes?
0: Oh, no, no, no.
1: No.
0: Come on.
1: I bet you he did.
0: Hey.
1: Here's something fun to do with the family over the next several nights. Hey, keep an eye on the Central Florida sky. The Orionid meteor shower is building toward its peak next weekend. You might catch a shooting star if you're away from the city lights. That's very important.
0: Mm-hmm.
1: So grab a blanket, look up, and enjoy the free show.
0: Here's a verse for after dessert. And we know that all things work together for good to them that love God, to them who are called according to his purpose. Romans 8:28.
1: You did wear white shoes, didn't you?
0: I never did once.
1: That is Dinner Table Talk. Have a great Tuesday night.

0: promise I didn't.
1: It's tough to take a leap of faith. I'm Tyler McKenzie from Z88.3 Mornings, and starting something new can be scary. I have a friend that after years of raising a family and being mom and devoting her everything to the kids is now going back to school. She's going to be a college student, and she'll tell you that making the decision, saying yes, taking that leap of faith was the hardest part. It took her 4 years to get that courage. Now that she's moving in the direction she feels God is calling her, she's excited and everything's just fallen into place. It's hard to move when we are scared or comfortable. What dream in your heart are you afraid of right now? I know that I ignore many dreams because of fear, and I'm tired of it. Isaiah 41:10 says, "Fear not, for I am with you. Do not be dismayed, for I am your God. I will strengthen you. I will help you. I will uphold you with my righteous right hand." Pray for what God wants for your life, and then pray He gives you the courage to say yes.
0: Z88.3 with stress saver traffic. Now I have an accident in Lake Mary on I-4. Eastbound I-4, Lake Mary Boulevard. It's off on the shoulder already. About a 3-minute delay is what we're looking at. I-4 westbound, 25 minutes to get from 192 to County Road 532. If you're traveling southbound at the Turnpike, it's busy at Osceola Parkway. And eastbound on the Beach Line at Innovation Way, we've got the right shoulder block. SunRail's running on schedule. And that's Z88.3 stress saver traffic.
2: It was beautiful today, and it's going to be beautiful tonight. Clear skies, our overnight low going to be around 70. Another gorgeous day for us tomorrow. Partly sunny, a slight chance of showers. Otherwise, enjoy the day, a high around 88.
0: Melbourne and Daytona Beach with 84 degrees. It's 87 in Ocala and 87 in Orlando.
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So go ahead. 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

Z88.3, stress-saver traffic, I-4 eastbound on the shoulder at the Disney Springs exit. That's what we're looking for. No huge delays on eastbound I-4, though. I-4 westbound, a 25-minute delay, 192 to County Road 532. Southbound I-95, we have traffic backed up at O'Galley Boulevard, got the right shoulder blocked. Southbound on the turnpike at Osceola Parkway, the delay is now at 8 minutes. And a 12-minute backup eastbound on the 408 from I-4 to Cimarron Boulevard. That is Z88.3 Stress Saver Traffic.

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1: 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Oh, wow.

Z88.3, where if downtown Orlando traffic starts to get a little heavy a little later, I might be partly responsible. Orlando Magic playing Cleveland tonight at the Kia Center at 7. Get our first look at this year's team. Only preseason. Don't tell me it doesn't count, though.

0: Z 88.3, Samantha and Seth, and that is Flowers on the Z. A Shadow along with Grace here. You got to see these pictures.
1: They're not flowers.
0: No, not flowers. It's of a space jellyfish, or so it appears. Yeah, SpaceX Falcon 9 rocket launch earlier this morning at the Cape, and it captured that space jellyfish effect.
1: Yeah.
0: That a lot of our Z listeners got pictures of.
1: I have to tell you, I've been seeing these photos, and they are amazing.
0: They are, I mean.
1: You guys took great photos.
0: I don't want to oversell it.
1: Yeah.
0: But they're crazy good pictures.
1: They really are. And you know, it's just, not an effect you see often. When these rocket launches, it's got to be like everything has to be perfect. And this was that perfect.
0: Yeah.
1: It was, the sun was just beginning to come up. So when it launched and the reflection of the sun is the effect that you see of everything glowing. It's just absolutely beautiful.
0: Yeah. Words can't describe
1: it. No, they really can't. Yeah. You have to see it. And everybody did a great job. So if you've got a photo, we'd love to see your photo as well.
0: Yeah. We got it on Facebook. You can take a look at the picture. Is already there, or put up your own Z88.3 Afternoons on Facebook.
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0: Z88.3, stress-saver traffic. No accidents on I-4. Slowdowns, got those. Eastbound I-4 are going to be busy from Princeton Street to just past the Channel 2 Tower. 25-minute delay. I-4 westbound, 192 to County Road 532. That crash on I-95 southbound has traffic backed up at Ogalle Boulevard. The right shoulder is going to be blocked. Eastbound on the 408 I-4 to Cimarron Boulevard. An extra 12 minutes on your ride. SunRail's running on schedule. That is 88.3 Stress Saver Traffic.
1: Well, if you enjoy today, you're going to love tonight. Clear skies, our overnight low going to be around 70. And Wednesday, another beautiful day. Partly sunny, slight chance of rain. High going to be around 88.
0: 83 in Melbourne. In Daytona Beach, it's 82. Ocala at 86. 85 in Orlando. Paco, you okay?
1: You okay?
3: Yeah,
0: all right.
3: Yeah.
0: He's
1: sure?
0: Here. Yes. Oh, if you could see his face. All righty. Can I get a picture and put it up on Z88.3 Evenings?
3: Please don't.
0: Paco's coming up next.
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616 at Z88.3. Let's take a look at Stress Saver traffic. I got a little list, so be patient. I-4 eastbound, we've got a crash that's just cleared up. Okay, goodbye, crash. I-4 eastbound, Central Florida Parkway to the Turnpike is going to take you 16 minutes. I-4 westbound, 192 to the 532, that's a 25-minute ride. I-95 southbound, there's a crash coming up on Ogalle Boulevard. Traffic is backed up to approaching Ogalle Boulevard at mile marker 185. The right shoulder is blocked there. The 408 eastbound, slow from I-4 to Cimarron. Going to take you about 12 minutes. And in Brevard County, we've got a crash in Melbourne, eastbound Nassau Boulevard at Babcock Street. All the lanes are closed. Your best bet is to use Apollo Boulevard. That is your best alternate. And that, my friend, is your Z88.3 Stress Saver Traffic.

Z88.3. I gotta play this one for my mother-in-law. She loves CC Winans. Mira, Mom, para ti. Worthy of it all on the Z.

0: 8.3. How you doing? I'm Paco. 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And if you bless us, believe me when I tell you, we'll bless somebody else.
1: Did you hear about the Sunday school teacher who asked the children in her class who wanted to go to heaven? All of the children raised their hands except one. Jimmy, she asked, don't you want to go to heaven? Yes, ma'am, he said. I just don't want to go today, and not with this bunch. You know that Christian brother or sister who drives you nuts and doesn't like you any more than you like them? You're going to spend eternity with him or her. Unless, of course, Jesus gives you a soundproof room so you'll think you're the only one there. I doubt he's going to do that, so it's best to work it out here. I'm Steve Brown. You think about that. Share what you just heard with a friend. Go to youthinkaboutthat.com.
0: 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Let's take a look at Stress Saver traffic. Got a few issues to deal with. I-4 eastbound, kind of slow from the 536 to Sand Lake Road. That'll take you 20 minutes. I-4 westbound, 192 to the 532. That's a 25-minute slowdown. I-95 southbound, we've got a crash. That's coming up on Ogalle Boulevard. The right shoulder is blocked. The 408 eastbound, slow from I-4 to Cimarron. That's going to take you 12 minutes. The 528 westbound, from the 528 to State Road 401 Port Canaveral, there's a crash. The right lane there is blocked. Be aware of that. And in Brevard County, we've got a crash. That's in Melbourne, eastbound NASA Boulevard at Babcock Street. All the lanes are closed. Your best bet, use Apollo Boulevard. And that, my friend, is your Z88.3 Stress Saver Traffic. For tonight, clear, low at 70. Tomorrow, partly sunny. Slight chance of rain, about 20%, high 88. Then tomorrow night, clear with a low at 70. Right now in Melbourne, 83, 82 in Daytona Beach, 86 in Ocala, 85 in Orlando.
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Let's take a look at Stress Saver traffic. I-4 eastbound, State Road 536 to Sand Lake Road. That's a 20-minute slowdown. I-4 westbound, 192 to the 532. That'll take you about 25 minutes. The 528 westbound, we have a crash. That's right past State Road 401, Port Canaveral. The right lane is blocked, and the right shoulder is blocked as well. Brevard County, we've got a crash in Melbourne, eastbound NASA Boulevard at Babcock Street. All the lanes are closed. Your best bet, use Apollo Boulevard. And that, my friend, is your Z88.3 Stress Saver Traffic.

0: 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Buenas noches, San Paco. And, you know, our Orlando Magic are back home. They're going to be at the Kia Center tonight hosting the Cleveland Cavaliers. Tip-off is going to be, oh, in just a couple of minutes, actually 7 o'clock. And I feel like they're going to get back on the winning track again tonight. In fact, I'm feeling pretty good about this squad, especially this year. Go Magic! 657, what do you say we take a look at Stress Saver traffic and see what's going on? I-4 eastbound, 536 to Sand Lake Road is going to take you 20 minutes. I-4 westbound, 192 to the 532, that's a 25-minute slowdown. The 528 westbound, we've got a crash. It's at State Road 401 Port Canaveral. The right lane is blocked and the right shoulder is blocked. In Brevard County, there's a crash in Melbourne, eastbound Nassau Boulevard. That's at Babcock Street. All the lanes are closed. Your best bet, use Apollo Boulevard to get around it. And that, my friend, is your Z88.3 Stress Saver Traffic. Going to be clear tonight. We're looking at a low about 70 for tomorrow. Partly sunny. Slight chance of rain, about a 20% chance of rain. High around 88. Then tomorrow night, clear with a low at 70. Right now in Melbourne, 82. Daytona Beach, 80. Ocala and Orlando, 82.
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1: I believe with all my heart that we are rapidly approaching the end of time as we know it. Hello, I'm Chuck Swindoll. Now, all of you know I'm not a person who's given to sensationalism, but I'm just saying that if Jesus Christ's return happens tonight, it'll be right on target. I won't be one saying, now? You didn't give us enough notice. Hey, the truth is, we are to live our lives with our eyes inclined to the heavens, anticipating every day Christ's return. Hey, we don't have a lot of time left. Is your view forward or back?
0: Coming up on 7:30, buenas noches, I'm Paco. Let's take a look at Stress Saver traffic. I-4 eastbound, Daryl Carter Parkway to Sand Lake Road is going to take you 10 minutes. I-4 westbound, 192 to the 532, that's a 22-minute slowdown. The 528 westbound, we've got a crash right past State Road 401, Port Canaveral. The right lane there is blocked. And in Brevard County, there's a crash in Melbourne. It's eastbound Nassau Boulevard at Babcock Street

0: All the lanes are closed. Your best bet, use Apollo Boulevard. And that, my friend, is your Z88.3 stress saver traffic. Tonight's going to be clear, nice sleeping weather. Crack the window. Low 70. For tonight, for tomorrow, partly sunny. Slight chance of rain, about 20%. High nearing 90. And then tomorrow night, clear with a low at 70 once again. Right now in Melbourne, 82. Daytona Beach, 80. Ocala and Orlando, it's 82.
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1: 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She'll tell you when to call. In fact, she'll do it tomorrow. Make sure you're listening. All right, let's take a look at Z88.3 Stress Saver Traffic. We've got three accidents to deal with. I-4 westbound, it's approaching US 27. All the lanes there are blocked. The 528 westbound, we've got a crash right past State Road 401 Port Canaveral. The right lane is blocked. And in Brevard County, we've got a crash in Melbourne. Eastbound NASA Boulevard at Babcock Street, all the lanes are closed. Your best bet is to use Apollo Boulevard. And that, my friend, is your Z88.3 Stress Saver Traffic. All right, tonight's going to be clear, a low at 70 for tomorrow. Beautiful Z-Land day on tap. One of those days you might want to even have lunch outside. It's going to be partly sunny, mild, high around 88, so we're getting a little bit of a break from the heat. Slight chance of rain, maybe 20%. Then tomorrow night, clear with a low at 70. Right now in Melbourne, 81. In Daytona Beach and Ocala, 78. 79 in Orlando.
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